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0: yam fan when yam and famo trade yam yakupon why be papa papa papa papa papa papa papa. I was some uncle in any penny and any anisa. As a minumian yet in Quam Catamada, but your moja in Sweden were for Sanyam. And a pay fast damn with trade yam yakupon wati. Out of pa, when yakupon bamman and chessman no more bro, and a drabber doom pen so I would dree. Then yam a camisia and now Casaminim dear be my who of Febby may prance be a demedra deb deb deb deb bois. Sanya manning yet me for new baby award. Friend, when yam yakupon, no bamman and chessman a drab baby award dree. It's another person who are quite bon. Near county as Fuoni Palm. Nasa, what can we do? Fire ye from what trade up in your coupon, why ye be? Share what sale and we teach ya so. O course is so. What tone side to Upejana, a pejam, and to any now who say will be a bamboo in a humble broom. And I'm what to me, I'm sorry. I said, Ne, why don't one Nasa Catamada, but your mother in Sweden, Murphy Sanya of Fa, oh, yet then, when your coupon said the man watching. Higher Angel 102.9 FM. Jumedia was so good, so a wootie. Then a Jumedia Mikaya Shas, a brother to say, and a brain, brand new crying, can't swoop. Near the Quakorian and Opano and Sia Bresso, near Statin, a brander sayer, near Korean if Fiada Bresso, and also how much on nice side could see an Opano and Sia Abresso. And to the answer back, come for Jumedia de Ammonia. Said the wire moon, sir, Dan, then you know, and I'm a shovel, menomon a bomb pire, when you're coupon, I'm so mass and Chenene in Kenya, so my brabumo. And you're selfish. Also come with Jumedian Famonia. And you're Pesamin Kuminati. Famonia, and I said, the Unia Munsa, no Sina Munsa, Unia Munsa, also back come for the Amanina, and I said, Jumediano, calling him Nay Yakasine Tumpon. What to fear now? You're big evangelism, Cassiapa. When you're coupons, I saw by any son, not Unia, so I ain't sure. 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Baby ya uong. Sa, said yourself as a camera can be a German crime, a chair on a pay, German crime. Well, my son, my three jams in a German crime, and a pay you, Timmy, and a coupon son on your casapa, major, a German crime. When a coupon son on a pay, me so crack, ticket, Mam Paul, son or so far as the camera say I'm in can. Ticket, Mam Paul. 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Good morning.
1: Good morning.
0: Now what is saying?
1: When you uncle Ponche, the unpon, yard dumb, but a yard dog, crunkrun, yard stuff, we who are doomed to your way, papa.
0: Ah, what can you say, Bradia? What boosts me energy? No,
1: not near baby, for me.
0: Uh-huh.
1: Oh, mommy, pa.
0: Sa.
1: Oh, papa, a free sapon.
0: Oh, TikTok. Oh, Bradia.
1: Ah,
0: Radia, I'm a kind of cool be. Okay. Hey, what are you effort?
1: Yeah,
0: yeah. Nah, hey, you ain't swan, I ain't. I'll suffer. Why are you be my young?
1: Maybe I'm.
0: Fashion design. Hey, let me know them, yes, I'm in Yakrapa and country. May I crap? And I may. May I crap on that? Okay, and then, and then, Papa crams, may my name come from.
1: Oh, by your
0: miserable. Oh, I tell an effet, Yakupo is it out. Aha, a fatus officer, fatunus, and you may have. Oh, Reggie, fatus officer. Sound. One found walk over. As I have a chance, good morning.
2: Good morning, I was over dandy.
0: Now, if you have a cordia,
2: pardon me, but you have a copan.
0: Oh, now, copardon, but copars of my mere beginner near Banoia. Okay. Oh, nice. Mohoye. Okay. Now you can see I'm on the course there. Hey, suffer. My God. Adakwa.
1: You'll be
0: over here, and no one has off work and I'm part. You need your yamay. 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
0: 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Jesus.
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1: 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Se o sha ye se ya. 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Enye ye ho na ta ye.
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1: 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What do you mean? That was seen in me. Me, Mamma, and yet you wouldn't move.
0: Okay,
1: that's me and me, gentlemen. I'm a raho.
0: Ah,
1: in passing with ye,
0: raho, sir.
1: Because of young crabby breed, dear good Dimica, the old bumming mammy, bumming mammy, the other mammy Dimica for fun.
0: Okay,
1: now a crown at Yan Yanimu. The nine could be, there's a nine grand pitch, that's a hoop with that, and nine
0: mind. My God.
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1: 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O ga ga.
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1: Ai me very very.
0: Na bi da ye ye no. Boye aburochire nkomo.
1: E o ma ni e iba kwa ba.
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0: Okay.
1: Ai.
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1: Na en fat me hwe din na me si. Ei. Nyame twane ma.
0: Papa.
1: 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Wona hwe ah, o mo yale papa.
0: Hey, Jesus.
1: It do me beer. Say, yes, in fatu munti. And I'm a prison ni neurango. Because we'll be got 30 years. We'll be got 25 years. That's I mean 25 in a year. We'll be to go 15 years. That's only 15 years in a year. I tell 30 piano. Out of all, say, it do me beer. Yet the name of it to a DB Hua. That's a ratty toy.
0: Pa.
1: A ratty.
0: Pa.
1: Papa, a radi may any mias
0: there be.
1: And ye groom pempens, who see a cassia, no radiasia. But when him brown was
0: papa.
1: And yet the debini ever see you,
0: there be.
1: And ye want a tie.
0: I did cry, deserve us here yet. De da, ye deserve
1: a radi donima.
0: Papa.
1: And ye mo yam bounce and ye would see a piano faster than me, radi,
0: sir.
1: What's up with us? Young way.
2: You had the radias, send ye. Papa Penny Akano. And there, Jay, I must have swayed the bed down already. I say, if I buy a book, I chop on chrono.
0: And then so I tell you from my own uncle.
2: Okay,
0: and the uncle.
1: You didn't get a book.
2: Yes, I
1: didn't
2: mean. Yes, I am
1: asking.
2: I want a young, your commune, you know, to my decana, some 92.
0: Okay,
2: best one. And if you ask him, I say, oh, your uncle, what's training you so who are ye? Juma wa tono homeda. ma enti yankopa asem e yesa wo de urade ase na wo to dwom ma udin osro osro ni yankopa asem ni
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0: papa we de mi sero ye be de yakopa ase ba ye Yeah, I bunny for young fast duck a seer palma typha CAC. Sunday, no.
1: I say, but where do you be a yokundia?
0: I want to say, ye bear another deben to a say, ye do master preco. I want to say, ye bear dust, then baby in another deba. Indeed, young fast damn one more pass, eh? Ye can't say, Sunday, no. Ye bomb, what ye feel so pa pa pa pa pa pa. Mama ye ne jey asol n cry say ye tu ye ho fo anhwe a ye ba be twere din wo moje ye fe so panyakopon sramo ensol man nyane asofofo elders ni obia nyakopon sramo osofo mame anafi nyakopon sa pa pa pa pa pa pa pa pa pa pa pa pa pa we dem pa te obetimi akọ
1: asedana
2: okay
3: Sister Post, I don't have to pass this. I don't have to pass this. I don't have to pass this. I don't have to pass this. I don't have to pass this. I don't have to pass this. I don't have to pass this. I don't have to pass this. I don't have to pass this. I don't have to pass this. I don't have to pass this. I don't have to pass this. I don't have to pass this. I don't have to pass this. I don't have to pass this. I don't have to pass this. I don't have to pass this. I don't have to pass this. I don't have to pass this. I don't have to pass this. I don't have to pass this. I don't have to pass this. I don't have to pass this. I don't have to pass this. I don't have to pass this. I don't have to pass this. I don't have to pass this. I don't have to pass this. I don't have to pass this. I don't have to pass this. I don't have to pass this. I don't have to pass this. I don't have to pass this. I don't have to pass this. I don't have to pass this. I don't have to pass this. I don't have to pass this. I don't have to pass this. I don't have to pass this. I don't have to pass this. I don't have to pass this. I don't Olivia,

0: Okay, daddy.
1: Best try.
2: Amen.
1: I've been in for you now, Senior Minshram.
3: Amen. You're your muscle.
1: A thief wants Senior Minshram.
3: Papa, papa.
1: I'm by one with the tie chida.
3: Okay.
1: More money and number, no more fraying. Now more shame crying. And I must be brave. You say a rather boy.
2: Amen.
1: We used to deem your mom pie. Why we didn't call you that was. Wa we yakasin nso de abishi wana watwi wa wakasa da na nso kasa chirei. Mayen te wasemase.
2: Yes.
1: E wo Yesu di mu. Amen.
2: Amen.
1: You know kasafa the purpose, the obstacle to purpose. Nyoma esi butai kwan. Nyoma esi butai kwan. Nyoma esi butai kwan. Si yakasa butai a na ye pese ye chire se adie ntia the original reason why God created you.
3: Okay.
1: A dear pot in tear, a rather bow berry, I
3: say.
1: Yentia, what he has, I see so. Now, and no ent now what he has.
3: Okay.
1: Your cassa purpose, sir. And then a chin yentia.
3: Okay.
1: Tina no pesa, what sorry? God has a purpose for you.
3: Okay.
1: Yamia moam at Nasuqua.
3: Okay.
1: Now, send me the minimum, my dream, who I made John, and your bonnet. Some more we a panny any that so. And just as somebody be to her. And Cassa dent in a rather bomb is
3: that. Okay.
1: When you mean you're wicked, the purpose is not bad.
3: Okay.
1: Di say yari away yare, and we have a dawa brabunu, and yen ya make purpose or bomb own.
3: Okay. Okay.
1: There are some obstacles. You may be worried to
2: Mississippi.
1: Yes. Brabum.
3: Okay. Okay.
1: And also, what down I am could an minimum.
3: Powerful.
2: Sir.
1: Before you were created, you were born. I know you.
3: Okay.
1: And then you are the worst you was set apart.
3: My God.
1: For a purpose.
3: Okay.
1: And everybody is set apart for a purpose. Obi biya ye ne siwa mabutai binti.
3: Wow.
1: Ka Jeremiah 1:5 na.
3: Jeremiah 1:5.
2: Jeremiah chapter 1, verse 5. Before I formed you in the womb, I knew you.
1: Owo na yam no na minimu.
2: Before you were born, I set you apart.
1: Na answer na yebawo no. Na me de wesi baby.
2: I appointed you as a prophet to the nation.
1: Na waye odifo. I'm almighty. Already asema no ka chire Jeremiah. To set apart means anointed.
3: Okay.
1: Ya ka anointed that. Enye se obi e de enwo agu nitirim nko a.
3: Okay, okay.
1: Na obi e nyame wo botai e ma no. And everybody is anointed.
3: Wow.
1: Biara, ye bow as a subia nyame, our botentia, a Dubai.
3: Wow.
1: And as a tiger, my anointed, to the same, and found Zanka, Obi Butaye.
3: Powerful.
1: Then you probably any one butai.
3: Okay.
1: Why would you hear me, O Bana? Why wouldn't you?
3: Oh, butai. God bless you, daddy.
1: And to near Yamia Shada, you know. I didn't see her. Sheniye.
3: Okay.
1: And the purpose is God's intentions.
3: Wow.
1: Answer nyame ebonu. No obuta.
3: Wow.
1: And we are ngo kwa.
3: Wow.
1: And yes, sir. O ma me perso owo. Ano owo. Enye ni penyi na na owo.
2: Yes.
3: Ai, ande ano kure.
1: And then you obedience the bus as you.
3: Okay.
1: Sometimes you being on this earth is an opportunity.
2: Jesus.
1: Obiba. Obi go cry won da na no wabu.
3: Ai.
1: Na wo da so ti as be pim se se ya.
3: My God.
1: As dem wabu tie. So we obu tie we a. Obeko.
2: Yes.
3: Sir.
1: And onyame wan intentions for you. So you are not an accident. You are well planned. Ain't the drew baby? That's so big in send no ye up of friend gua, yamibu to funo. Because any accident. Ain't to woe? Yame, trimu pot, into all my by.
2: Yes.
1: One must as you so qua,
2: baby.
1: Yes, I had a plan. Would down my me young bosom and crown. Yame said, I ya when he, I owe him. Ayo Trimi, Ayo Nai, Ayo
3: God.
1: A drubber be I am canching, I miss a rather, and then I'll bomb me see. And the purpose is assignment. Ayo Jumedia, Yamedo by.

0: you have a purpose. Joseph, no purpose.
1: Okay.
0: So be saving nation. David was a purpose to lead Israel.
1: Mm.
0: Mm. Now, Esther's who a purpose is to obey Israel for free money. The same way, what purpose is saying? It's a direction. Bible says without purpose, there's no directions.
1: Yes.
0: And you will follow everything. If you don't have direction, you just follow everything. So where there's no vision, my people perish.
1: Okay.
0: And to say we need purpose, we need vision. And to be as I say, we need intention. I'm going to buy. Adding. I rather man who but intention. I'm about as I say.
1: Okay.
0: Why we are we need more? We need more.
1: Papa.
0: We need more. Some can create it too. We be cool.
1: Pa.
0: We need more. Why how the humba to be no worse?
1: Pa.
0: And then as soon as it is said, I mean to say, Masanya or purpose, no.
1: My God.
0: Hallelujah.
1: Amen.
0: Purpose is not job.
1: Okay.
0: Purpose, enye juma.
1: Mm-hmm.
0: You can change your job. You can change everything. You can change your skin.
1: Okay.
0: But you cannot change your purpose. Obutai, unto means the son of da.
1: Wayera.
0: What's the son of Wayera?
1: Abebre.
0: It's not also a title.
1: Okay.
0: And fan tongue also. Into the fact said, your friend suffer. Maybe that's not your purpose.
1: And then
0: a suffer dear cry will be a purpose in tear.
1: Be
0: an idiot. I will say, I'm not sure you are.
1: Sir, be an idiot.
0: Obi be to me, I want to win to me, Hanaba.
1: There
0: be two behind the man. Empty purpose is not job.
1: Yes. Okay.
0: It's not a title. Now they are talking also. And yes, and then you're famous. Name a unyamen
1: yes. Nyame
0: paso be was asi so. So when you find your purpose, you find fulfillment.
1: Okay.
0: So to me, who nienti and yamedo baya, to me, who nyes is away.
1: Oh, yeah. Yeah.
0: One who ni enti ni amedo ba enti na huni yasasa woye. Tiwa weya adia wo ya nukula ubi ya di emesunani nyehu. Ibu afu nene bere ubi ya.
1: Papa.
0: She. The fact is that wo ye clean ano. Enchese ni amewo ni purpose ma wo.
1: Okay.
0: Ajuma wo ya no ni wo ya no ubi ntumi nye.
1: Ayi nukula.
0: So wo hosa ube ma bibi abem.
1: Yes.
0: And to bet me a bread, but you will not be empty.
1: Never.
0: Bet you have a so bet me a bread, and so yet they are. Obi or Honma, a dear so of Bemu pe, be ye. Obi so bet me a train ye.
1: Aye, yes.
0: And I have risen to any creative. Now so to who's our reason now, and in your mission.
1: Jesus.
0: So everybody is created with a purpose. Obi beer and yammy born, or but time to the born. I did ever concern out here. Say, purpose be attractive obstacles. But type be a la, Yamedebo be an a coincidence to me. Every purpose attract obstacles. Whoa, a coincidence be near maybe now. How? Then just a only purpose. Nientia woo, Nientia, Yamebo bas as is the same. One man ni a silk one abroso. But now what tree a bumper is every obstacle to
1: you
0: will be break down.
1: Amen. God bless you, Daddy.
0: Ni probably dream, sir. Obstacles, and tea.
1: Okay.
0: Nyamia jaw.
1: Bah, and crack. And crack.
0: You may be a silk one. Nyamia jaw.
1: Bah,
0: Yamin yaw.
1: Yaw. Okay. Now,
0: obstacle and chresse unsumbo. 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
1: 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Okay.
0: Anytime you face an obstacle, know that a besorietia obutai. Enti sa wun yashia. 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
1: Pa. 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
0: Enti every purpose has an obstacle.
1: Okay. Okay. Okay. Wow.
0: Sa kwen si di eba. Ne hun sa wobo tay.
2: Yes.
1: Powerful. Powerful. Powerful.
0: God bless. Wa utiye me. Eni yon me bi si ukwain.
1: Okay.
0: Bano nchile sa wini butay.
1: My God.
0: Na me bebe yasu beye de. And I'm in the attempt to how any money. Obstacle, but say,
1: okay.
0: So the presence of battle is a proof that you're on the right path.
1: Wow.
0: Sometimes, or could be ba. Baby, I'm bibini ni bibi maho.
1: Okay, okay, okay.
0: Once in a my baby, kwa.
1: Ay, vradia.
0: Let me go.
1: Sa.
0: In 30 years, my baby cry.
1: Debbie, sa.
0: And a time for my baby cry. On my baby, a baby walk. She said, I'm sorry,
1: kwa. Pa, okay. My God.
0: What would you hear me?
1: Jesus.
0: And you may be born a problem.
1: Okay.
0: Babylon, you may be born a problem.
1: Ah.
0: No one dream, but I was so.
1: My God.
0: No one is so. My
1: God.
0: Send me a bun.
1: Jesus.
0: Bibi,
1: God bless you, Daddy. God bless you.
0: Obstacles are bad. What is she and your mother bring?
1: Wow.
0: It's a bus.
1: Okay.
0: So the presence of battle is a proof.
1: Okay.
0: That we're on the right path.
1: Wow. Wow. Yeah. Wow.
0: Into your castle obstacle and saying. Sometimes a bit may barriers.
1: Okay. Okay.
0: I see baby I walk on. Any baby I walk on. Isi ni enyame pese odwoye.
1: Okay.
0: Ene munhira ebe wa brabo.
1: Okay. Okay.
0: Ene me mpa ibo ni se adie biara nyame ahyehama oso pese oyye. Ni Yesu kwan biara.
1: Jesus.
0: Yesu kwan biara.
1: Yes Lord.
0: Yesu kwan biara. Yesu kwan biara.
1: My God.
0: Ye yifri ho.
1: Amen. God bless you Daddy. God bless you.
0: Adie na Yesu kwan.
1: Adie na Yesu kwan.
0: Ewurade bebo wa.
1: Amen.
0: Ose. Answer na wo. Ye benyin sai wo no. Down na yem no.
1: Down na yem no. My God.
0: Na me you wasi ho.
1: Okay. Wow.
0: So D4.
1: So D4.
0: Beka se se means me nye D4. Yami a shoda you wasi ho.
1: Okay.
0: E wo butai bi nti.
1: Ah.
0: Ewurade ma hu butai.
1: Amen. Amen.
0: Kasa Ewurade.
1: Ewurade.
0: And none of pay,
1: and none of pay.
0: Nientia bomb,
1: Nientia bomb,
0: a dear Biala,
1: a dear Biala,
0: Simiquine, coming to Minya,
1: coming to Minya,
0: and that,
1: Jennifer,
0: among whom and him,
1: my God,
0: would you say you are useless? Sometimes, in your own son, any person would say,
1: okay,
0: and then I catch you say, you're not useless. God has a purpose for you.
1: Amen. God bless you, Daddy. God bless you. Amen.
0: So, when you have a time, I
1: papa, Daddy, you're easy.
0: Emo abemumu.
1: Okay, ya bemumu.
0: Mi nsuma bemumu.
1: Amen.
0: Ye nya ya bemumu. Onyame moye mawi ase kwa.
1: Amen. Okay.
0: Ni butai.
1: Okay.
0: Ye den ara Yesu wa mfaso.
1: My God.
0: Uku na hu.
1: Ai.
0: Wo yide na hu.
1: Ai.
0: Wo ba na hu. Yesu nyame di oni.
1: Amen. God bless you, Daddy. God bless you, Papa.
0: So every God-given purpose will face obstacle.
1: Yes. Okay. Wow.
0: So purpose without obstacle has no testimony.
1: Sir. Hey.
0: Sir, baby, I'm Maunia dancing here.
1: Okay.
0: Our friends say on cast be only for sometimes don't dodge obstacles.
1: Okay.
0: When you dodge obstacles, you dodge your purpose.
1: Yes. Wow.
0: Obi ho adia kakra bi si o. Mafiri ho.
2: Nine.
0: Mafiri ho. To be obi ho no man. Mafiri ho no. Enne ma na bra bo nyi.
1: That D. Uncle Point Shrow.
0: Jawari esa.
1: Jawari
0: esa. Jajuma sa.
1: My God.
0: Because anything that you want to do, you mom pay. Sometimes when you're in darkness, you find it difficult to know your purpose.
1: Wow.
0: It's a sum better, but it's soon to be obstacle.
1: Okay. Okay.
0: It's soon to be obstacle.
1: Okay.
0: But you better hear a quiet any part of me for Nanti soon. So when I'm soon, purpose. I just want him.
1: Wow. Hey. Hey.
0: So when I'm him.
1: Powerful. Powerful.
0: Imagine so when I'm soon, better than who time.
2: I'm
0: part. Didn't say a castle for whom we're ready. Only we are saying,
1: okay, okay, okay, okay.
0: What's the minimum I drink? Maybe you and your bunny. Near onum adwe odwe ho wo mfa ho ma na be de ho adwe
2: na wo adwe na de na
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0: ne so aba mfa so
1: e fawafu ne so aba mfa so go be
0: your friend Corinsani
1: pa
0: your friend Jama Moni
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0: your friend Kromfo
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0: your friend Tokapefo
1: pa
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2: yes
0: that's what the mail who mail around it's about
1: pa sane ma we nyina ye yale ba doctor ntimensa nyankopon kwa na adon woton so ntimensa
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1: my god
0: doctor
1: ai waita
0: o ma mi kura ntumi
1: my god
0: david o ma kura ntumi
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1: address
0: Mimi dear,
1: my God.
0: So my mini moa.
1: Ah.
0: Oh, papa ni moa.
1: Ah.
0: What down for ni moa?
1: Ah.
0: Mimi dear.
1: Powerful.
2: I am there. I am.
1: Oh, daddy, nyaku po insa wa no pay. Nyaku po insrao. Ah.
0: Aso apa unto kwa nzuri mfirimi.
1: Sa.
0: Akundi ebi obuti yao.
1: Enye yampa. Ah. Amen.
0: Enti. Every purpose has an obstacle. Then come 1 Corinthians.
2: 1 Corinthians.
0: 69.
2: Okay. 1 Corinthians chapter 16, verse 9. Because a great door for effective work has opened to me.
0: Because a great door. For effective work has opened to me.
1: Okay.
2: And there are many who oppose me.
0: There are many. As we be upon Kasia. A more juma upon Kasia as a great door for effective work.
2: Effective work, yeah.
0: Great door. The sign effective work. Your door be one more and you effective. We be upon Kasia. A more juma a ya papa. Amount. Nenso. Akwensi fone de.
1: Edoso.
0: Yeah. Inti because a great inti. Akwensi fone so dos.
1: Okay.
0: Inti devil fight against empty vessels.
1: Okay.
0: But someone kuntia adie empty.
1: Okay.
0: Okutia ni ye great.
1: Wow. Hey. I know what you mean.
0: Wow. You fight always against great doors. So when your doors are great, your opposers are also many.
1: Wow.
0: So what are doors, man?
2: Yes.
0: Time for some doors.
1: Papa, and here is it, daddy.
0: Into obstacles.
1: And here is it, daddy. Yes. Papa.
0: And I make a joke with him before doors.
2: Papa.
1: And here is it.
0: wow.
1: Amen.
0: So there are many.
1: Okay.
0: And anything that rises itself against the knowledge of God is an obstacle.
1: Okay.
0: You do baby cry Bible no friend in stronghold. Abandoned thing.
1: Wow.
0: Into obstacles and yet idea. Yeah, no.
1: My God.
0: How the old man
1: said,
0: Uncosa.
1: What the old man said?
0: I'm finishing a pretty
1: name. Wow.
0: Unkosa.
1: Debbie, Unkosa.
0: I have that
1: poop. Nine.
0: And now yes, a poop was a man.
2: That's how you budget.
1: Mine, aha, who are you? Oh, quiet. My God.
0: Because the two was
1: mean to me.
0: Ah. And the Bible sometimes they call them strongholds.
1: Okay.
0: Strongholds. Oh, weird thing.
1: Okay. Wow.
0: Oh, weird thing. And then, Bible every stronghold in your life.
1: Ah.
0: Abandoned him, Biara.
1: Jesus. Jesus.
0: And then we yes to Christ.
1: Amen.
0: Us at the mention of the name Jesus,
1: my God,
0: every knee shall bow, every tongue shall confess that Jesus is Lord.
1: Okay.
0: Say your boy Yesudiam, take your man in a
1: permanent. Ah, on a
0: near rat,
1: powerful, powerful.
0: Now, oh, boy, Yesudin was a cock. Yes, look around him.
1: Jam when it's what?
0: Agrophobia. What is it? You're to two of whom you almost able to be. Mark, what you're mashing them.
1: My God.
0: Yes, no minimum. Because of my chance today.
2: Yes.
0: And then yes, you call baby. Oh no, crab, also when you're born in bed, over here, then. Sometimes the Bible called them strongholds. Abandoned it. Young can 2 Corinthians 10.
2: Four. 2 Corinthians chapter 10, verse 4. The weapons we fight.
0: The weapons we fight
2: are not the weapons of the world.
0: Are not the weapons of the world.
2: On the contrary.
0: On the contrary.
2: They have divine power.
0: They have divine power.
2: To demolish strongholds.
0: To demolish strongholds. Or say, Omwa, Yenomo Kuno. Because according to you, we are there.
1: Okay.
0: But it would to me say, Giri abandoned it.
1: Wow.
0: Then you may see a kind of Bible friend abandoned it.
1: Hey!
0: In the obstacles, they are strongholds.
1: Okay.
0: To when to me and Giri strongholds, to me, new baby, I say,
1: wow.
0: So if you are not able to demolish obstacles,
2: Jesus,
0: won't even reach your purpose. Aye, and you bebre we are here because of obstacles.
1: Okay, okay.
0: People are calling you useless.
1: Oh,
0: because of obstacles.
1: Oh, daddy. Oh, daddy.
0: And you pass out soon in for so. And I'm a coincidence. Or say a pump can see a mebri amount. And we are very effective. Then so a quincy phone
2: toss. Papa.
0: Oh, but I
1: oh, daddy.
0: Then so a quincy phone toss.
1: Papa, papa, papa.
0: A great door.
1: Ah.
0: For effective work.
1: My God.
0: But the strongholds are very strong.
1: Okay. Okay.
0: And then a dear beer is me come for Jesus, man.
1: Jesus, sir.
0: What do you want by my Yeshua?
1: Ah.
0: Nientia. Yesu soon in first one. Everybody by my name.
1: Amen. God bless you, daddy. God bless you. Ah. Ah. Don't tell me Yeshua.
0: You want to ask her, who are you?
1: There be.
0: Sometimes one here, when there are obstacles, sir.
2: Yes.
0: Ah, we are so many on you. And now we are down, Kojuma.
1: My God.
0: Obi, we are seer. You know, because oh, Munia on
1: ya be.
0: So be a man,
1: sign.
0: Will you be a new ye,
1: sir?
0: Or quite what you
1: know?
0: Oye juma no aboka
1: ah ne woton we ade acha no woton we
0: ade bia che se enti ni suni mfaso ni pasr
1: my god
0: ye fraye mfra ne nka
1: ah
0: ti o musa se me kure nyame bo me be ye
1: oh daddy
0: na o se woda wo na yem
1: no na o radini mo
0: ah
1: god bless you daddy
0: sometimes ti musa se anti me pa nyame ne bo me
1: na wa na bo my god
0: Let me bless you.
1: Next, we'll bring you on the team in you.
0: And besides, Yamin Timons, when you're doing, sir,
1: said you,
0: or Bebo be a bassassis on Yomra, that time Yomada prisons.
1: Aye, Debbie.
0: But the impeccable sense of the prison.
1: Aye, we ain't in a couple of balls.
0: Debbie, Debbie, that. But the attempt be a hospital.
1: Aye,
0: I'm a bressa.
1: Aye.
0: Mi mesu sa
1: dabi
0: mi me yare sa
1: dabi wa ma sa
0: ya mum sa
1: dabi
0: mi ne kasa
1: dabi oh daddy God bless you and obey na ko pon sira o pa pa pa pa pa pa
0: yan kan Jeremiah 29:11
2: Jeremiah chapter 29:11 verse 11 for I know the plans I have for you
0: declares the Lord.
2: Plans to prosper you.
0: And not to harm you.
2: Plans to give you hope.
0: And a future.
2: Amen.
0: Osinamedia. Namedia. I mean, can't you?
1: Okay.
0: 29:11 Na yema me dan na duro.
1: Ai, eh na we di onya bade a. Bro fu mo.
0: Jeremiah 29:11.
1: My God. Amen.
0: Osna me die. Minu ma dwen ku a me dwen ho. Awurde asem. Asumje adwene. Nyenye bone die.
1: Okay.
0: Sema mo awie ye pa. Nye ni daso. Na mo be frame. Akobom empire
1: okay
0: so obro nya make sense we no na o kasa efa obstacles and then see Israel for kwain se obadwa frin kwasum after 70 years after 70 years no na mai
1: wow
0: hey
1: I know a thing hey be train yakopon bo 70 years e mai
0: Osem frishia di osunye dura. Kai free 10 na.
2: Jeremiah chapter 29 from verse 10. This is what the Lord says. When 70 years are completed for Babylon, I will come to you and fulfill my good promise to bring you back to this place.
0: Osem frishia di osunye chino.
1: Wow. Wow.
0: Me fulfill my promise.
1: Ah.
0: Na me dem ba. Asase papa. Sherman.
1: Okay.
2: For I know the plans I have for
0: every
2: you.
0: Every sir. You know my dream.
2: Declares the Lord.
0: And onyame plans for Ferry. After sir, wait me the obstacles.
1: And a bem. Wow.
0: Until there are some obstacles in your life. Let's say with this.
1: Okay.
0: Munisua. Becatawan.
1: And then how?
0: Nenyamen su amoye amase ni yeso.
1: Okay. Wow.
0: Wa mo amase esum ni uso.
1: Okay.
0: That's why he gave us light.
1: Okay.
0: Esum nti na ode han ba.
1: Ba.
0: The obstacles nti na yesu ba.
1: Powerful. God bless you daddy.
0: Enelo pa ye kanfu yesu ama.
1: Ah.
0: Sado homa yesu a.
1: Jesus sir.
0: Esum bia la kata wa.
1: Of
0: Sakubiara.
1: My God. Jesus. Amen.
0: Okay. And your
1: bonnet. Okay.
0: Yamia Moya must say, the prison. Why would the prison?
1: Okay.
0: Say, oh, tie. akoko abon
1: wo tie pa mo tie
0: na me am wa se obede prison
1: okay
0: wa wo da hospital
1: mhm
0: obi every 2 days bi akoko hospital
1: ain oh
0: obi ekankoa
1: ekankoa
0: sunkoa
1: mhm
0: yarenkoa
1: ah
0: amaniankoa
1: ah
0: enim guasienkoa
1: ah
0: and son of Munko,
1: hey,
0: Rinko,
1: hey, my God, powerful. God bless you, Daddy.
0: They are obstacles.
1: Okay, yeah. Okay.
0: Obi a Jamanko,
1: Euradia.
0: Unu Mr. Bonin suit me obstacle.
1: Ah, okay. Bonin.
0: Bonin suit me obstacle.
1: Okay.
0: It be an inches to the show. It's so quiet. It will be bonny be deep.
1: Papa.
0: I ya consider the man. But and then,
1: ah,
0: it was yesterday,
1: Jesus.
0: A dear beer.
1: Ah,
0: it's so quiet.
1: My God.
0: A radi bed you were
1: free. Amen.
0: Yes,
1: radi.
0: A dear beer.
1: A dear beer.
0: It's so quiet.
1: It's so quiet.
0: A dear beer.
1: A dear beer.
0: It's so quiet.
1: It's so quiet.
0: Na mami.
1: Jimmy Frim. Hebrews
0: 12.
1: Hebrews 12:1.
3: Hebrews chapter 12, verse 1. Therefore, since we are surrounded by such a great cloud of witnesses, let us throw off everything that hinders and the sin that so easily entangles.
1: Okay.
3: And let us run with perseverance the race marked out for us, facing our eyes on Jesus.
0: The altar
3: and the perfection of our faith.
0: Yen kai tree no.
1: Okay.
0: Senti yen so enam se ye wa dance fo bebira ete se ne twa ye ho ahie nti. 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
1: Okay.
0: In the America, we have a race. And that one, then so new maybe see. So life is a race.
1: Okay.
0: It's war. You have to be able to overcome obstacles.
1: Wow.
0: Or see a beer bonnet.
1: Okay.
0: Or see a dear beer, it entangles us.
1: Okay.
0: True. And every weight.
1: Aye.
0: A shower so.
1: Ah.
0: And the sense. And the bonnet. The only way we were a shell so a canteen. We shepherd us.
1: Okay.
0: The old chrono. Ama, Obi Honoma. So if one say, Eco school, Obi what we say, ah, as Miss Wood Nima, dear
1: papa.
0: There's a Jamine.
1: Hey,
0: Jamine.
1: Jamine.
0: A mass and a brabo. Obu have a buffo, chrono, Obi we,
1: pass.
0: Amende, a brabus.
1: I am no cray daddy, and no cray pa. I am no cray.
0: The some of them, they are obstacles. You have to fight.
1: Okay.
0: Yeah. Okay, sir. When you are away, I too will be out.
1: Pa.
0: And you won't quan and son on power.
1: Dabby,
0: a cobby one will be diesel.
1: Yes.
0: Obi a fun and impe.
1: Ah, yeah, no cry daddy.
0: Obi a face of sucker.
1: Aye.
0: Obi a no sejai.
1: Pa.
0: Obi a bokronweja.
1: Ah.
0: She empina hunisan. Nia weni bruno no. Nia weyano. Ebi bana brabo.
1: Aye.
0: Eno jai.
1: Eno cry pa.
0: Obi a bano.
1: Sa. 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
1: Ah. My God.
0: How can it be to be a doubt, fear, okay. Sin, people, nipa, sickness,
1: okay,
0: persecutions? They are all obstacles.
1: Okay,
0: but a bit of money,
1: okay.
0: A boy,
1: My God. My God.
0: Okay.
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0: 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Okay, oza for papa pa.
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0: oni. 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And I'm so real. And come at you for any na. Mom, with you, you're not going to parole the chair. Nyambo at the same time.
1: Davy.
0: How much you know? Pepe. 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Ba. Ba. Hey. When you go for bamboo and your case, and never be able to be unfound confirmed rass and gym. So when you go for don't board or call the bass and gym order for pa. And you're near for when you go past the manor. Bye. Bye.

0: I'm a machine if you, yeah, KKP Prep Company Limited, roofing papay, and I'm the boss, so, but damn, my dad,
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0: yes, metal trusses, and a good so, and they will be good trend, yeah, and a Forest Commission Task Force, Aquachino,
1: yeah, be that,
0: and sure turn from my first idea, so, with that, D.
2: KK Pipra Roofing.
0: And when you're tall long span, and it's an IBR and a self-lock, after a standard sheet, say aluminum, galvanized, and aluminium. Type, size, and the color BR will trauma with NFAD, a bonus of that form.
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Fellow Ghanaians, Chedi and Ponyan Kropa Daruma at the Papa Biachi, Angel 102.9 FNF NGTV. Yan Krabata, who do it do and watch it? Your German Sakuna Cassina and Sampa Bofo Abuana.

0: yeah, yeah, the Ebremo. The Echo will be any say Ghana Water Company was saying, catcher at this year. Where your damn nations are sober from Hungary, I say. Super Nayri, or more baby be, to our town now for Fembia, repair baby fat, and a one crankusu. I say, a rasam judge, a soft for Henkit, oh dear, so near Bell for Unia Hudo, etcher say. 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Hey, data, say a broadband, say a fixed one. 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A way I'm so for Hindu for almost when I may. Wamuka and Slavia. You see a male hung in MP, no more moon for my and your hay, and Luncia my money pay, and I'm so a male what you menum a year demonstration. Now, hey, and I saw a semi essay year. 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
1: with the chief executives of our mobile network operators, and that engagement bore fruit. MTN increased data volumes on its bundle by 15%, Airtel and Telecel increased their bundles by 10%, meaning every city a Ghanaian spends on mobile data now buys significantly more. We did not stop at mobile. Following further engagements with industry this year, MTN cut its fiber broadband prices by 70%. Its 100 megabytes per second unlimited package fell from 987 Ghana cedis to 299 Ghana cedis a month, while introducing new 300 megabyte per second and 500 megabyte per second tiers for homes and businesses Angel that need FM. More. That represents an almost 600 Ghana cedis saving per month for Ghanaian families and households and businesses.
0: Data George, a branch of Senior Sawyers, no crabbroma, I was training Jack Scarsa, and Labalawashi, a brace in a trouble crackano. Was this Abri Rahe? Emmy, I take data and also come out to credit and look so one echo to be a ventral hole and among. I fear you try and summon for a month of any frequency. JJ Avey me, a honum, and I incarnate a floor by air chest, our dear friend say, Insu, a superbenum, and your hotel, and what I had dream I want them, said your dress for Abu Abuacuano. Now, this is Abri de Yacopa da Roma, or by him may be a number of two inch, no. Wama is a sema, woman, a beautiful frock cry, and so woman, a piano, my Sunday, and numb when papa won't my body a womb. 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
2: Waina pa, mi meba joja, yes anabo chimolio. I quite remember there was a time I came with Vinya, so he taught a car. That ama anyigbachi no anyafi da yo kwa anyigbachi de biakwe a oba o yemati anogo oba ma nochi yemati anogo. But to be honest, I didn't know there was still that challenge of water still in this community till I heard it today that there is still water challenge in this community. That's how came I brought this water. So I will plead that I can't do it alone. Everybody should come on board. Let's all do developmental issue as our duty call to the town of Jeje and other areas in the Volta region. My message right now is that I think we need to form a civil society group in Jeje so that we have the voice for all area of people, for the physically challenged, the youth, the market women, and everybody. And I've also realized that the office of the municipal chief executive
0: we eye mama dola nitifafa wana miatosu mienu na owie no mahina wo eye Jeje Aveime anadufiano togbi ajenu otosu miensa eche se nukreni anamua eye mama etuno eye paane babua amafo oho eha wanadu wa musumna edroso enamusumo osese wa mwenye omusese ni kama selibu ya mkwa mkwa senta na mkwa fawo habi ema na ochema ensio eme mpuntu ba sabo biyabina ensio nuha na honsa keno akwa de nenden. 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
4: samble di osisi ye ene ye edaso nkuma yenu anu asabi omodi demu I will map for more apart. Several moments in the edge, man. I'm paying John the man, mamma, and she said, I said, even your mother, several moments in the edge, man, on person of our time, I found a papa's sister. So, what did you know of sister? One pains on perception. The vessel and say, you miss a woman, and coming down, you must want to be a person, you be an assembly, and one. Maybe an hour. There is among 3%. But you see, the one page of them who say, if I saw a boy in the Anumana, said, we want to make time fee, a age maintaining. I believe for 5% here, you might be good to come at Kama. A few people know, and I'm saying, it's kind of for me to know. The entire money parado. The Rika Manipa, a Bununai, I-24. If only a manipa and crowns bank on the sky, the moment one pound for hospital in this school, they call it a moment. And actually, yes, I'm not a human, sir. But you see, I started here. And I'm so my penny up to my music as you know. And near my nipper 46. I be a nice year. And you have four more at this escaway, at this animal in our moment. And the money pants, yeah. And also, so I want just a bit of some papa who are the only idea. I want some more bisca. It might be 50 million, it might be 80 million, it might be 30 million, it might be so. 60 million. I will be a dear moment, sir. But only for whom we are here. If you saw or a baton or a demoba money, in some way, another idea that's from Kukama. Any animal, Sabi, what did them? A man penny, a boy, a man, and a man, great, young woman. If you are possibly also heavy, you are like.
0: Now, you are Benjamin, as I be drunk, and you see your pair, Enna, a social welfare director, war a certificate south. Ura Kennedy we pay sedu wono so eche se ehu ya pa se twa na mo se de boye nuanu ma wono me ewo sati bia no emu na de obesira ne se wono so enso mu ye na emu ano o mabrabo no empuntue emrem wono so ne semni
5: is that 3% common fund na se say aban dia ko 5% no it is for persons with disability so omo a ye dia mo mu no wo hwa obi a each and every one of them is a PWD. So we advise whoever PWD or West TV South, now onyam benefit you know. Akonya wo our doors are always open. Oba na oba social worker na oko DC or whichever executive or officer you meet in the assembly. Now o dey wa same thing anymore. Oba direct you to the appropriate quarters. Na waba so that we do the process for you also to benefit from this initiative. It is also that yenuanu mo modi dem no. Omo nko jina kwa ho endless radie anase omo bobra bia eye dehumanizing anase enya appropriate. That is why this initiative is there. Nti disabled ni bia ese fata se obe benefit from sasika wo
0: 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they say no and I per se a customizing mount. E be a widig maybe yeah but need to an sour j you have been good to an phone in the emobohua nigga be a markama Mr. Otwaye to if you say you super Monfra 0202 055 703 0202 055 703 no trouble be a quick camera standard water or semi filu. Na sabra yeka say de Dr. Bakopeni wi ase nyina yagi na tumo e friend Dr. Makaje say yade e wo wi ase a yare safo Bakopɛ e betume di no hadanse e Dr. Makaje wono e na mayade enim eguase wono Dr. Peni 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no e na enkra ha dance my first one about King Solomon who Benya Dr. Makaje when a new life who a part of clinic who Benya who a devil friend and quaffle friend when you have a fro. Never be a fofro come a new life. No, no, na ya dear be and how a chairman is in some way. Diabetes, hypertension, stroke, any at the common trust amount. Quadana and no trust here crown of free. I walk on some, you found free feature, Wakuma Yana Bopa Perry, Utkin Antica Krabi and Wabre, stroke no crowd, Oqua, Obey your BBS, yeah. Mr. Monferno, oh 0244 09 3595 0244 09 3595. So Vanessa Moore, what are Debbie and Nasa Debbie at the air home? And I Debbie a person of the coach. Yanfa Funny and Nasa, and you be Mau, Ningan Fakuna, so Vanessa Moore, Nayan for fair for Emma Emma, Marty Quinum here t shirt and Nasa Caps now, Okon Babuamu Kama. Call Accra New Town, La Paz Session, you heard in Pepe, Pepe, so Vanessa, any phrase 0268 32 9333 0268 32 9333. Now on M1. Afraid Dr. Lawson. And I did in Remy and Sabba. The layman comes to say, my baby, I may be a MPB. What if you do a trick air conquer there? No, no, be go. So the beer, Usia Machi, Biana, won't go when you must hear. Now your bummer, more piano, be a quay, bed matrix, a yama bemabia. A fee, Lassen Locke, a gonorrhea, a syphilis, a white, candidiasis, genital herbs, in your betrothal, a man who at all. And now a year lost in her by Miss Sansudia, a general well being. It will soon mean system no come. I feel your idea who do be a many pair mobile hypertension that be stroke, and I feel a year fever and a typhoid and honky cajon or bubble and say how a womb when you say who's listening in other, a do a bit too. I say amount. Come be a try to be a raka. Also open the talos in the way a be. For 0242 133 577. Now what I'm well. 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appear Yaka say, Woman and Penny for Asia, and Sammy and Romoka, Sabia and Quena, Pema, Yaditia, a man, and so no, and also inquiry, Tisata, Yahoo, of a fair fame, our Air France, about Tennis of 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
3: 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Na kwasa yare sa no panya Nayari say. I feel we'll be our here war infertility. Bema want to mean you so ye prostate. Hypertension, just yare been a new life for woman to missa. Wawa ultra modern laboratory. Ya wa diagnosis. And son our de draw cry and num a yadene fruho.
2: Wouldn't him one pa.
3: 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So pa and abama yadia at house wo. Or down so mine. First run about to ho at Waben King Solomon. Phone numbers here 0244-093-595. And then 020-333-5439.
4: Mama.
5: Yes, Junior.
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4: 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Obefa kumani man.
5: You can win.
1: 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I quad penism.
6: Yes.
4: Make off a vitamin 250 ml na. 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
1: And rather me be a finisum.
5: And kwada sempadi.
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0: 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This advertisement has been vetted and approved by the Gaming Commission of Ghana.
1: All correct, sir.
2: I take up man.
1: Mary made you delay man capsules. I wouldn't be idea.
2: Boy, yeah.
1: I wouldn't a one yan a son. Would delay a juman so papa. Now what say? Now what ye me ye pa?
2: Delay man capsules. I don't know. A man is sitting in the court to get my
1: I can see. Na law can miss her and in the capsules, sir. A man in Maryman in a numbiano. Menumbiano middle. Who me say?
2: Who said what he feel? I have fed neat pa.
1: Ain't in our question. Sir, what would delay, sir?
2: Sir.
1: Lock and mister, and then the capsules. Means so if it's a chrome, we all be a mura. So what be delay, crano? Means so.
2: Bema now, baby, I'll be who they won't pay, and now, what about you? I'll be a piano. For lock and mixer, a siano. The arrebit is gonorrhea, white, syphilis, and the cacao, who will be a one intimate da into my lock and mixer, and then the capsules. And may you through our herba, any pharmacist in the name. 0242-133-577 and then 0202-675-778.
1: Lock and mister and in the capsules.
2: And what's that here? In kind.
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2: based on the regulations there is a time frame within which you have to send invitations to players, and you can only do that when there is a head coach at the helm. So we needed to fast track the process, go through all the needed arrangements to be able to meet those timelines. And eventually, he said yes, he was willing to continue. So we needed to break communication. What is left is some minor details that will be ironed out. And so if you read the release we came out with last week, we stated clearly that the fine details will be communicated in due course, and that is what we are currently working on. Hopefully, when he arrives, but I am sure we will announce the squad before he arrives, but he's been working since we ended the World Cup, and he will soon submit the squad list, and then we'll make it public, and then also he will come back home to Ghana, fine-tune all the petty things, and then we can
0: and Samurai Jenny Henry Asantichum, our communications director, Edema Ghana Football Association, or the L2JFA, a Carlos Cruz, and I feel so Ghana, Yan Squadra, Yadi Ebebo, a born near Dianano, Nabi Bianson, Etumi, Aya Kamakama, Ye Papa, El Animal. Now, you moving on, away from the Black Stars of Ghana. Now, Yan Ramon, the captain, Nagasa, T-Breaker, so anything, Harry Jordan, I Yami Adma Friday, Bayana Jordan, at 10:35. 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a while pay the fabra. We know a $5,000 bet and that also. So Kumasi Asante Kotoko. This season, we more air win air Ghana Premier League. No.
3: $5,000.

0: Young quarter of a young twasso, Jerry Chachamodi, honored a medio winning in a chidom, said Money so producer Buta, and I'll pay a question of fair fans, some emerald dia. Winim, sir, and Anuyana, a yellow store than no man's a better Hana. Yet didn't corner say, Cecilia Kupima, Benjamin Asari, and baby guests, no one say Van Vicar, because the way a party in the barsoir, a branchano, or enjoy no more party in us, and Benjamin Asari. Ever ba under intense air criticisms. Now, Andra, James, of course, we can, you Benjamin, so slow be at the black cow, Pamuchel. Only say, when you crowd, yeah, yeah. House of folk family and supporters, I'm more parents in our Monfan channel. Now, Unim say, AC, and Ebeba.
1: Oh, personally, I met down my super because any independent of my support, me, Mr. Fusos, that is supporting me, and son of my friend last time. I'm like, I'm here in some myself, I'm person catch on the same, and father see me. Maybe I mean, and I mean, maybe I wouldn't want to be said, maybe I'm different matter, and my friends is my people, and maybe I'm being financed, and maybe I'm being a community natural, and maybe I'm this is in the way, yeah, betting upon you, and my son, and I'm going to be a girl, so betting upon it to my friend.
0: Benjamin Asare also Pubiacho at a black abonfan channel. Nano nim says saying a beba on we no a be party kit webby and on crabby guess no be good no honey idea and say ni be biaco a int in the sra monfanche Benjamin Asare ne and toss of fe or more. Now you copy my Sipon Sports Stadium. One of the stadiums, sir. Nelson Central for Bumuda Ras, a dear cause we a betting yabwa. Sedomina, Sedomon Dubin, Ayoran Idi Yusif, a former sports minister, a MPP Abani Times, so I'm starting as a renovation works and start our stadium hall. And they could pay more. Nelson Live pictures a four batches in progress. A Jumano, a Twaswa, Bandana, no quenna for buyer, almost Abisum, I send me beer cause contractor, a year Juma, the CR pitch, no, I mean, a in shape, or my painty base, no, any na stadium hall. 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pimping, so I could do. I also be a bit me aboa. You're into Rassi first, and somebody to ya.
2: It's a point stadium, has this year.
3: So this is the whole new
4: issue. The issue is the contractor is working on the flat line. The four boxes are fixed, the flat lines are fixed.
2: The chairs are being fixed.
4: The seats are being
2: fixed. Down there.
4: Painting is done.
2: The red seat.
4: And
2: currently they are fixing the
4: other works are ongoing.
2: Now, a bit more confirm my reason. Currently,
0: young corner fair young toss to internet. RSD or no, I'm a brief. If you say, pitch in the air, or maybe be there. I can just a few touches, nothing major air and renovation. Says a question, air dressing room, any very important areas. I was a VIP in the know, and perform it me says a honey na kama na every me up one football and set me across El Western region. Hazakes El Hornum, Hazakes ladies, almost El Hongbo, a Premier League, our mana film, second 11 wise. Any other teams are almost our basket. Will it start for you now? One bit of back, I will ball El Hornum, Winteja, Yan Fencia, na Yan Trasso, Yan Sapo. And a dog, Yedisi, okay. Nafi, yeah. Baba Betraso, Nyansapon, Midi, Eddie Ousu Benjamin, Mitsamra, Estonch, the Black Suya, I don't could jabin, and a boy Chidom, a man a paid in seven, Eddie Ebro. Ya sorry, Nyansapo, and I etraso.

0: I mean, I say I'm out. 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Bia no no ne dear nay I can't out to no be kama. I'm out. Oja bia bebo anu bia mfus na diaba 5 minutes na bin fiber wom kama a whole grain o show tv ne so a fepa akono o de milk akra sugar gum na busu anu bia dibi ama oat abusu anchemfa mama exciting moment 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and Kodani feeling in an so mon kind books papa ha bonjour science math in your bio ho Adabraka AUCC campus in Chen Ho Benya B to Aton where headmaster and episode to be school cotton wa friend 0243 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Doctor Koko Otin and Akofaba. We know your angel products in Libya. Now a organic manure, cow dung. Name J connection. Name Koko connection. 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
1: Hey, I'm umudi. 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
0: Yeah, you're a bit. Because who about the body of a bad top pan on co now found some? Oh, quano ato, a beso doso, and an angel kill, a diaco, o cum wano, now or sign Emma a foodiano so, let me add doso, kama. A beso doso, smart view unbreakable Android, and then I make come for the amount.
2: Phone, no,
0: a sikaway, a mon friend number way. 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
2: 0541
0: Unbreakable phone. Or view unbreakable phone.
2: Mama Ferry Nibia.
0: Aye.
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2: I will come and say a friend, Mahama Ferry.
0: Sir, smart view on.

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0: 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Amo mo assembly ni kosi market. Amo say buyer yen ton wo market mu. 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

0: 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Me see development. 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
0: Obiasas, you did this. 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
2: It's been my design.
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2: you today.
3: Baba and Pacha, I mean, no more at on pavement. So, my trunk did that bear 20 years.
2: Never the same time, there was.
3: Minimum, sir, then so, may night me could thank Walanke to answer. May ba, or no, be our.
0: 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Ye naturally born in discipline, we like to sit in felt. Benin dia ni ni tie so endo no one day pe ndia omo de ayi great dakoy I'm say sound the number. This is Benin first market in India.
4: America
0: obetu akọ
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0: she kwan ni so
4: wo
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1: adwane
0: mu wie amon fa de modern market na o ma ye na nto say na Ghana tie na fitu
1: so asking ku bra wo bra
0: obi akọ ya mo mo time o mu nko greater ni ba one day this is the market mo ma ye mod sound na ba okay one day na mo mame the markets from this from this to this the same people from this no they mutwa was no what you say the same people
4: o me so
0: a few years they say omo the 1 year they see market ni nyina
4: eh
0: ya
4: but
0: 1 year
4: oh
0: 1 year no mo na market you say o man see dan bia they just raise it canopy
4: na de
0: no ma biem
4: and e nya bien
0: so from that field na nani panic team to say kantamanto ne aboblosi and is
4: aboblosi dia misro
0: pacho enye from where they were to this
4: nefe
0: sa ni pana ne omo ba aman abaso
4: mani aji e kasabri ya fe ni mo hanyina
5: modern market
4: wow
0: and is ani pa we no untimi ni omo nya bibia okoto na mo ha untimi say omo fumigate mo omo fumigate wo every morning this is how you grow people. Ya so den.
4: Apebi.
0: Me se ko various market ne ko fire hydrant e pumping suo jato wa. Omo sidaya si so. Omo a connecting illegal power. Omo the gas stove. ACC omo dime. O ton force na gas wo ho. Wo ko kan say ye penisa.
4: No bia no haya ni didi.
0: It will not be possible.
4: But if ye can abain a aye eba near Masaya or dear trim or dee to me ye aye NDC and the no credit you free in seven ye NDC abain or cast will obey ya. So I'm fetching more dear won't mean ye because he's in a mamma can know what 20 years.
0: You know the fight or more fighting.
1: Jobian who are money at the no, not or money at the check.
0: Someone tells you that.
1: Ne Jobian Kojobosu.
4: About Royal.
1: Se se okwa chana
0: yi
1: na breso
0: odi
1: central phobic crack we is that eh no mko pass pass yesterday ade for some the year you know ye mbelemu adwadefo no abacha sobe we beye
0: ene omo de kajetia market two parties ni nyina ade ye campaign
1: the difference
0: but yeah ye no me see na ye nyina wo kumase the resistance
4: eh
0: ye peni say ya mo how do you build people
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0: ah
1: there is strong code nti
0: na can you imagine that you go to market you go to market in suo to awu nim se embo you go to a market thinking that in suo tokra onya baby atra there na fetch sir yempe nka yetima sikejetia de ye si be 54 e wo kejetia nka no anu no we dey say we na find more ni pad e change this organizer
1: first two omo ye wie keche ho na first two omo ye
0: media menka sa bia se kantamanto for bubu afuma e ma na mo ton ne ma wo kwan ho e bia fro pavement say market na ye ma no ye nyina nka betima be soa ne ma be gu kwan ho atom but ye nya ne sa must see quite
1: yeah, yeah, discipline. I'm a four bridges, so no be there in the supermarket.
0: I am
1: not Obuno, which we say, Unya baby found.
0: Four bridges.
1: Huh? When I go for Toronto,
0: they say, Pokuasi interchange, yeah, and Fefefefeno. What would you hire? Pokuasi interchange is a top bar, too.
1: Oh, I see.
4: How
0: much? No, Katrasi. Yeah, con idea. Charles Obama. When MPP is in power, they arrested all the armed robbers in Ghana. Ghana is
4: I'm
0: Robertson Woody too. But I say, good morning, Obi. We against building new markets, no. But why not look S? I say, why not S look at it from this angle? You did not create any comfortable place for these market women. The old place they are selling at, you are collapsing them. Where do you want these women to sell? If 111 hospitals was irrelevant, is 241 market relevant? Let's be honest. I'm not comparing. All right, you bet me. I will comparison. No.
1: You create place. My own so I'm going to call Monko. Location bi omo so amonko
4: so amonko we ya man so amonko
0: ye tu omoko ajin kotoku oni ono ya fo manko dimasa untumi nka se ye ma omo ba bi baba bi adebe ma no anya comfortable but development comes at a cost mu wi ana mo ayetwe omudin na motia mo be farm market no is not what happened at Kenya
4: oh nebi wo kra ye si dwane mala market heye edwane wo ho and wo ma pia ma ekwan no ho mo to wade no
0: I say good morning, thumbs up to you and the entire crew listening to you live from Dakuma Kokumpe Uni said the no. I say my name is Teresa from Kantamansu and Akatamansu. I say I'm sad today pa, don't be sad Teresa. I say Obi, they should plan and take all the market to new site location well. Ye pe comfort oh ah ye nyina ye pe ko obi ampe so be nante kra ko ba bia ko to ade ne de no nana
1: na so ye discipline na ko bi tu ka se no ba bu mi akume ye bo na ye pata no won no ko se ye mu nku no
0: to verse messages ka ka e wa no o se okay o se the police informants are really doing well of course oh mami bi so am se o mo ka se Unkrophobia di omoka Madina station ho. 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
4: Wadi kante fita koto bibi.
0: Yen tuwasu na do kaba yenko kodi nko mo. 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
4: Yay.
0: Koko fifa enko ye.
4: What's it?
0: Yeah, your money. Yeah,
4: your poor professor skin care clinic. Ho, and I almost boy. We almost say, "Oh, skin, maybe an air stubborn semi JB." But be who I know with a light skin. And to one when he and Kua and no decay to a bino, a bit me a helper. Won't so the maybe an air thick. It's Mr. Onwako, professor skin care clinic. Ho, no matter one boy say, I'm uncle, pay best yes, you war, a bayo comer, a be a jibber jibber, they say, man, Paul, and you know, I ya yo, tan, san, say, be a goo. I'm out skin, no, I ya bassa. I am Wako, professor skin care for ho. No matter one boy, I shall skin no, no more yin yard would be a woman uncle foster. I hear pammy, once why a dead be a na shed here ball consa, and yes, I now call Yashuma Ushmo was skinning. I show my estate, one more by Agisport Junction, a honour be who war more, and to the tear be a no co, not a yamming no moon to us, a drada copim meminda, and almost nasty, and opa 7 copim 6 p.m. The patch of from woman number 0534 08 4184 and 0539 407777 no moon treat you skin no more. 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
1: Gaskia spices American farm will be about time, sweet for waterfall, will be a Kojibia Madriania, the Kama Missawada, and Cassavia, Nibwood, at the form. Now, pay a flavor beer and flour on Sabaka. 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The idea war, you know. 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We and doctor when they end the have a man of you hini at the 2 years in a kama stroke and diabetes. Uko be trust him across one Jew, Poma de Corbe Twatre, who he in Adequeno, over Cranica Safari, because they've been from a beam. And a connection I have fiancé straw, and Mamma Monkono Mamma be a inquiry. Yea, lab tester, who do be bray. Who lost when Cranton as I walk my dear mouth, and now I am a one pim, a president who have my idea who do be bray, Hawa, Ninanum, Midima for Herba Center, Widima for Enoha. 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
5: okay
1: omuntuma John Boadu a man by this time no e MPP chairman
5: okay
1: penkunim die let me
5: election year abei
1: October 3
5: October 3 right Mr. Mini Abakum Pampoku CID National Youth Organizer
1: okay John Boadu efa
5: ye bompa ye se bi bia be ko kama dia ma Pampoku CID ye nto aswe Ya kwaba, ene dog to me.
4: Aha. We dey say today ya say mu.
5: Aye.
4: Software year program. Na software ni. Oh, was it September? Yeah, September to remember.
5: Okay.
4: Etine nyame ya aduma 7 AM sharp. Friday 25th September, yay. And a software kukudamu.
5: Okay.
4: Prophet Miracle. And I've been to a very reverend prophet. Roland Kofi upon Omode Tintim Sunti and I am Grace Fire Worship Center.
5: Medassi
4: 25th.
5: So young quay, Chairman.
4: Young
5: quay. Yambrasi Siani and Metuaso.
6: Angel on Obama for Angel in the Morning. Angel in the Morning.
5: Say, good morning, Obama. Mohammed from Cape Coast. It's not about building the new market. The question is if the government, current government, cannot complete it, will the new government take over and complete it? Because we are known for not completing projects started by the previous government. Well, Omo and we are, you know, more asempa. Knowing very well, say, yeah, and to us, yeah, and your mom and Shas here. Janelle, okay, you ever have a fact? They are calling you now. Yeah, doc, at Nancy, yeah, 33 minutes after 8. Yeah, more, yeah, see, my do a day, and you mean, doctor. Eh, be didn't come, Dr. Michael J. Yeah, crowd, say, yeah, mamma, don't wedro, and I am ma and Casabra Hospital, yeah, ba, abetcheo, ya, dear, eh, yo, no. Symptoms, be a totono. Quite a befaso, abesuano, so ba, nayensu, ya, boy. Doc, good morning.
7: Good morning, Minia.
5: Bibi Aboko, dear.
7: Era, dear, dum.
5: Fantastic, fantastic.
7: Era, dear, dum, Obama.
5: Last week, you went to
7: Oh yes, yes, yes.
5: This week, yeah, Shaden.
7: The month, friend, of September. Yeah, the year prostate cancer awareness.
5: Good.
7: And she, who be here said, yeah, be bought prostate who the Europe busumi. Mhm. Once yeah, wo Madi.
5: Mhm.
7: And near October, so what Shaden so October bi is for the women.
5: Yeah.
7: Now, and we do what? Yeah, yeah, who did the power?
5: Right.
7: Don't have a constitution, be brave. Now, pull ups, near this is your. Drew, my dear, so dear, Kojo, and so yeah, dear, and swim. And she, a giant, so dear, bit me no. Yeah, be find you a few days, so dear, but they were October.
5: Right.
7: I'm an acomema soon. Now, Obama, dear, ten say, you can't prostate cancer. But first of all, I'm now a boy, and it's one of my favorite songs from Daddy Lumba.
5: Okay.
7: Yeah, I'm telling you.
5: Very great song.
7: And to me, Chief Farmer's song, and I
5: hide
7: it. It's a song that I like.
5: All right.
7: Now, ye ka me ma sem na menia ye ka prostate cancer the tna ye lungs cancer free wa the highest death rate of male population in a prostate cancer
0: I don't know what ye
7: that is the actual factor ne me pese nyina ya twen and your cause as a mama now your ban so etie sebe ya obetu papa fo obetu nua be ma fo obetu ukun fo
0: ye nyina etie
7: ye nyina so because ye yiku kra meto ya hrawa mu free wa ye can serious problem at ku mama your prostate cancer
0: okay
7: and now we skin cancer and so free wa the most cancerous issue abetan hu o mama ho your prostate cancer
0: right
7: enti tambia o the second and then ohwe ya dear cry ku mama stroke hypertension and diabetes in as if only free wa the next possibly is prostate cancer
0: hey.
7: Enti ya dear be a hard drink na ya na ehu be hia sen ka bo sumi bi eti se no be ma want me anya hwe kra no also be check you in respective of your age odia especially you're 35 and above I say one so oba
0: o check
7: now be check your prostate they be am come studio I say be me be our number oba ma our number me our number na jerin so our number
0: yeah so sir
7: yeah do your oba
0: am ka say ma so
7: number oh yeah cha me be aso so yeah then the be our first number it is our number we the di ankasa ya dey check in very simple na your prostate specific antigen
0: okay
7: prostate specific antigen.
0: Right.
7: Now you're trying to tell PSA.
0: Mm-hmm.
7: PSA. Now, sir, PSA, we blood test and your dear.
0: Right.
7: Now, the bomb member who buying, sebe ya, ubin konya prostate cancer.
0: Okay.
7: Niti awa your PSA, no be me be a, yourself finding yourself below 4. A 0 up to 4.0.
0: Okay.
7: A do check now you're below 4, pa, meaning they say you are good to go. But any figure be a bubble of 4, no. And no chance when you're cancer, but then no chance you stand the chance of having.

0: for either surgery, and I said the rubber better be mem. So, and be me be a man in a ho. Especially, we are bema now who is a old John Saw, old John Saw too much. And I do our dana and Cassa or Dajo Johono, the other Danny John Saw.
1: Tell us what John Saw bears say.
0: Obama can 90 day and Cabro Saw should be two pay. All things be equal.
1: Two. And a crab be a bad 10 hours sleep, I don't know.
0: Good. So, be cried down, sorry, no, so.
1: I mean, me say, Doc, me say, that 3 hours he paid to me, John, so why I'm proud, okay.
0: And also, so, now, could you believe, so, be so to me, John, so 21 times, and I do.
1: Hey!
0: Aye.
1: And as on
0: now. Oh, Debbie, on that cry. 21 times. Because, ne dear, no, or quite so pay, ni, ne, ma, no, akwa, dana, sa, kano, sa, and jana, jo, we're stressing, sa. Nanka, be, ma, dear, daytime. Mbana, so, wa, sorry, anopa. Enko, sin, enyum, reno. Yeah, you ring pattern need you know, between 4 to 6 times. Daytime. Don't say I no pet to and you bring a bear my wife John Sonny between 4 to 6 times. Sometimes and it's a cry be because of a juma way. It be a share condition, yeah, but John Somo. We'll be gin a we more benum so and 1 month on you so because a juma din or yeah and sweat in the adding in a John Sonny be na day. A B.
1: Okay.
0: So what I say, the way old Timmy has created a fluid ni be free, ni hunamuno. Yet the yen sweating to be abe fa brother ni mnae day, abba.
1: Abba.
0: Inti anaju dien ka, u die, west come west cry, and says a bro too.
1: Okay.
0: Because be all that say, 6 hours cry, just and then yate and san wa jonso. I don't know the old jonso 4 times, 5 times, 6 times. It should tell you that something is wrong.
1: Something
0: then when I want to train here, a bear will buy a friend a catheter, it'd be better to bear memes this year. And to be a whole free, so I don't so be brainer. Second sign here, or the honor till you rename can, the one you happen or Johnson Gunnell.
1: Hey.
0: Hmm. Or be crowned with the Ukraine or Johnson Gunnell.
1: Hey.
0: Aye. Or take Johnson camp, only control. Ube one any nominee, huh?
1: You only promo
0: go. Oh, go when you must any sida. A sida, I was in the US now. Baby, I need a nominal more beam. The way I will ban or no Tianikun, may feel bad, my bearman, because. On any number or barney who say urine, ajinikun. But instead of helping him, no one rushing and call washroom, no, I know status or shout to on him say, I was I, why dear, no, I help you.
1: I dear, no,
0: soon him say sanity. And yen, but a yabwa pie, who won't say Nippon or T. Johnson in Campena, and an amne who ni control, and also a sign of prostate cancer and then a cephalon.
1: Okay.
0: And Obi also urine or tin and can just watch him. One for soa Emma.
1: Emma.
0: Said you will be the a good hono. Obi so do ko do a Emma.
1: Emma.
0: Yes, or for soa and son a urine start to say.
1: Class I saw Tonyum. Ampa.
0: One to a dry Yankee.
1: Could now I saw Bodden and Sanos a dry Yankee for any to Yamia and Sanapa.
0: As I hear you, Rabbi, Obama and Ruan will be quite a bit shadowed. I said, I just said, if a man of reference, it's where they are new reference, Joseph.
1: I know no friend of one of them.
0: So, and I ban the sounds of no uncle watching one or two new marries and case of flow, but also fry, who's a pressure in your crack.
1: Say, you're not you. Anyo, yeah, can you say, would you hold now to come?
0: Yes, yes.
1: Funny, serious. Not brand, I ain't sure. Mouth,
0: serious, fire. Obama is serious.
1: Man, I'm the answer.
0: Sometimes, too, but he'll be a while and the bearman, the musician, and then we are near, especially old John Saw. Bear may be on Sabahana, I ask a pan, and yeah. Bones on the debby, and I ask a ring, and I hold any do. And also a sign of prostate cancer in a siphon.
1: Right.
0: And then we a bearman own is a suddenly, no, the size of your manhood, a yakitwa, o bearman a shrinking, a salty, a form one. And also a sign of some prostate disorder.
1: I see.
0: So what I say, and then
1: I see a crown
0: and look at you, so that's half four.
1: Asempa,
0: so, there's a cabbie fear, no, no. And then we'll be also crying now. Who is anchor? We a bearman now, Gina Brani, a one parcel. But I'm so quiet, I know a jam one. And also to me, a sign of prostate enlargement.
1: Okay.
0: Because I'm maybe not prostate, you know, a friend of sex nerves. It is a yak, Cassia name, Mia Homanipe, Ocho Mutta, Homer San is here.
1: Oh.
0: Sanko for no sooner, Sanny, or Becoma, come out, commence or review.
1: And sorry, Bill.
0: Thank you, Ban, terms I do, Nyan Casakan, one hour they are checking the half of over here, and sorry. Ninja now to me, a sign of prostate disorder.
1: Okay.
0: So, and I've been so your bam and I would not severe lower back pain. Who sees it to me, yo, ya, na fa. Still don't pain him. Now, a form said the man, yeah, you say sciatic pain, no. A man, so prostate cancer to me, my own pain, no.
1: Okay.
0: But so, sissy pana, a foul twice, yeah.
1: Right.
0: Now, foul still don't pain him enough form. And I'll be on so, no, obey, she are. Obey your design, they say, see my neighbor.
1: Okay.
0: The whole son is in so be MP.
1: MP.
0: So, and then, process disorder and a sign be. And then probably the last two.

0: Yeah. Obi or Bajon son na emoja e day. E wom.
1: And they are adding.
0: Emoja woman then. Obi on son ni hun su na e pie ni e friend is simeno.
1: Okay.
0: Na emoja afra.
1: Okay.
0: And see, these are the pure symptoms. Nyami adum na nesuko de enkwa cheya. Then we will come and talk about yeah, bema details about age wise. And then secondly, and near ma. Yes, Susu say, we want when he a bit made a prostate cancer be either
1: Abba
0: bro. And see, a memma near crowd to send up, Musumi, where dear, you know more hopa.
1: Doc, he fan yembra.
0: Yembra new life from your party clinic. Dansuman runabout.
1: Okay.
0: Udu Dansuman main or first runabout in the park. 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
1: Okay.
0: Ubi Amra, ananya mema nkwani ya shoma, ya busume diya kama ya masemba, obanso, uwa symptoms webi ya udi ya ninye prostate, it can be different than ya yao. 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
0: Me number ni ya 0244-09-3595.
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0: 0244-09-3595.
1: 95.
0: Okay. And now 020.
1: Right.
0: 33.
1: 35.
2: 433.
1: 35. On yemiye o yemiye anka
2: me se men bawo ni agro fe de me
1: se men fa me na men fa o ni agro
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1: ba sa o de me ko doc ho so na
2: e ya very important
1: ti so men sa na fa me ko
2: me do ba ko
1: okay Dr. Maka J, New Life Homeopathy Clinic, and now, or tell your monkan, do your bear, my dear, no pay, fa, or ba, fa, o, kunuko, umpena, we be our final co, no more dear, or your mouth. Yeah, I'm fine, cover, be a dear, who had your mamma.
2: My dear,
1: mum, fire, who you I say, but my dad's prostate was 55.5.
2: Hey.
1: I did also say year 4, no. Before surgery. Wow. Esther. Yeah, we show dad. Well. And yeah, easy. We are here. Yeah, ne. Apostle. Francis Amoakwata. Ghana's contemporary seer. And everybody in Kobo. We know, yeah. Of life,
2: The champion mind,
1: Ankasa. Yes, champion mind, Ankasa.
2: One,
1: I'm my friend, one fighting. We say, be an old cool room.
2: Cousin,
1: more beef. There be any beef. Any beef would be an amen and a me friend. It will be behona. Once we are fun, I'm so many men who she mukakra. See, and that Obama Busan send me, you know, be.
2: I will book no media massacre.
1: I'm fan, mammy. See, Caddy, I'm fanny, ma, he has a young
2: one
1: day. You refer, oh, be all take. Hey, no one boyfriend or Dakuman. Dakuman.
2: Me dear.
1: Yeah, Kona and the Apostle and Sean Komona say. Oh, they say football season has started. Football season has started. And there is only one place I'll be in your BBA. Everything to enjoy. It's a Clarion Call. Premier League, La Liga, Serie A, Champions League. There is so much football. I wait my enjoy. 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
1: 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Nibi. 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Papa, money be over your crown. Who will have a castle? My own crown.
4: The nearest one I woke was say, you've been in your quadiadry.
1: I was even in your quadiadry. Who knows our castle?
5: Yes, yeah.
1: Someone, and papa. Papa, crab,
5: your medicine.
1: I'm there, Quesiada, may I'm afraid ye. My friend Quesiada, I'm saying, the crown, my friend. Mesime de ya ibishia.
5: Ibishia.
1: Enti nyame ya adumwa. 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
5: Very good.
1: Ya ye huwe juma pa.
5: Very good. Very good. Very good. I The man is serious.
1: Yes.
5: The man is serious.
1: Yes.
5: And yeah, I'm gonna want to ask. It will be as a breaking protocol.
1: Yes.
5: Because of Unuma. I'm gonna want to ask. Unuma, yeah. You consider. No, more first any be anyone quite nice.
1: Yeah.
5: I'm gonna want to ask.
1: Or intelligence.
5: The man when you come to intelligence,
1: yeah.
5: Or you serious. Or you serious. Or boy, Unuma. Let me shine. Because hey, since you are never called here, you don't have a future.
1: No, but don't come.
5: Didn't you be a pebble chance as from Jew?
1: Sir,
5: how should you see you from airport near Tata?
1: The Tata.
5: Who hotel near Tata? Who got Tadia near Tata? Who got Mang near Tata? Who got Jessica? Jessica Kurawa? I say, we are so. Now to two and you, sir.
1: Who to win yourself?
5: Who to win yourself,
1: Tabby?
5: Now my tongue was in Yama, Kosuna, Kosukama, Yamakan Wati, and Samara Kenya Salmon, and a junior Amanda, because in Ra, and you mean a Yakobo, and you mean Panam TF 5:30 news now. Bomo yakwana omo afiru bi se o eh ya fi wey wayek na enkwada yeso o mafiri o ba ma wati
1: over 54,000
5: I mean why where are we going
1: the failure and was ropa
5: the highest ne basa what is the implication would you think I'm coming show we na we have ba beto aso ya me kan wati aso so yi but o ba ma ma nyam information ma nyam message am on next week
1: aha
5: in next week
1: okay
5: Once I'm starting, I mean,
1: more fun to
5: see. Can you imagine 54? So the last 5 days, you know, I was up there to your bumper, let's pray for them.
1: Pray for them, sure.
5: Them gonna want to say, I feel women per se, I bet you say, women, you know, any of you have your tea, you come. No,
1: sure.
5: That's why we are going to pray. God has warned me, say, you come one more, what prepare one more, you're dying, and we'll lose hope. And delay the process until I feel, you know, I'm going to make it sure, say, oh, my baby, I'm free to him.
1: Okay.
5: But if one month I'm phone to me, who are you, yes, sir? They are making what I say. You have no idea. The entire phone money, I'm going to be free. Because I feel, I'm be free more than any year. Kwada nu fere poto sapa affecti ya 70 year no na paja won sa kosoro boja nu enkwada anketo anyina
6: kwada bia
7: akwada bia ma target
6: of Jesus be the
7: you did more than a market
1: ha
5: obema
1: bro for the say a few ways
5: enye 10th May
1: 10th May ya
5: na this year
1: ma kusi 5th May na 10th May
5: can you imagine I saw Nkwada said they were so pese. I suggested Nkwada ni jana. They are sacrificing. Well, I'm saying they are sacrificing the next generation to the altar of Molech. To what? A year 70th year no. A year na bonsama start ya all shishen. Now, you're going to watch it.
4: Yes, ma'am.
5: Now, your quotation. Now, your Bible.
4: Exodus chapter 10, the verse number 8 to 11. No? Mm-hmm. Also, now, what the Moses, any error, Esau by Pharaoh.
5: Oh, Mobabi, oh, Mobabi, film, Kuafi. Ah, your best celebrity. No?
4: Yes, sir.
5: Let you see.
4: And what catcher one say? Monkosmo Rade,
5: Monkosmo
4: Yang Copon. The him for crown and money or more air
5: crew. Represent me, Mopasamuqua. A him for Pharaoh. Oh, you yes, it's a deep one. Most of most celebrities are minting now. Most of most independence. I hear phone number the one about independence. But go mom could have found it. I don't care. Obama, I'm going to match.
4: Yes, sir.
5: Little money, I better monum no. Mom could have found it. I don't care. Buko, unto walk out when you saw your own walk.
4: Sure.
5: If war.
4: And I would do a mokro.
5: You do a mokro.
4: And a Moses say.
5: And a Moses say.
4: Yeah, the Mofra.
5: Oh, Obama was starting my
4: Mofra. Mofra.
5: Yeah, I was starting my
4: Mofra.
5: And yummy. Because me you.
4: Yeah.
5: Yeah, dear, yeah, dear, dear,
4: yeah, dear, Mofra.
5: 27th year, no, Ghana, here for no moon here.
4: Mofra.
5: Now, and ne, but to my 14-year-old boy, Adani Am Robber. Do we have future?
4: 14.
5: Actually, do we have future? And you're 20 politics and go away and you'll be back. So, man, why the America, I yadden. Landia, Landia, crowd here, West. America yet in Canada yet then baby I yet then you see and cheat too. Then your sense of Munaya come
4: on. Politics in a dear.
5: God, your politics is a DD at me a BBI. Let's be real and build a better nation.
4: Yes, sir.
5: Them can watch it.
4: Yes, sir.
5: Must be an anono. What's the idea?
4: Yadia Mofra.
5: Yadia Mofra.
4: Any empenning.
5: Any empenning.
4: And an aircrow.
5: And an aircrow.
4: Yadia Mabening.
5: Yadia Mabening.
4: Any a mama.
5: Any a mama.
4: Yadia Nyang.
5: Very prophetic. Any Yang. Your business. Yambibia.
4: Any
5: aircrow.
4: If you say.
5: If you say.
4: Your family share.
5: If you say. Your best chef. Your best. There's a festival. Them can watch it.
4: Yeah.
5: If you know, we'll be telling you how different from China. A young bar who fatu or not, or a year will be a chairman of our country. My dear Bayer, my young Quadan, young and Matia, or China 9, or China or two after Friday. Obama, Friday, soon soon, I a grand zero, some kind of Sunday.
4: Yeah,
5: what kind of idea?
4: Grand zero.
5: I be for your war, Omba drop to grand zero.
4: Friday.
5: Friday, Yamina war, or be pick up from grand zero to the top.
4: My God.
5: 11th day of the ninth month. We are going all the way to Bush Town, 9/11.
4: What is my birthday? So, no, no.
5: Hey, hey, hey, hey,
4: hey, hey, hey, hey,
5: hey, hey, hey, hey, hey,
4: hey, hey, hey, hey,
5: Friday, hey, hey, hey, hey, hey, hey, hey, because hey, hey, hey, hey, hey, for the head of hey, New Year, no, hey, on the 12th. Hey, see on the 12th, hey, hey, Sabbath. Hey, hey, hey, hey, hey, hey, hey, hey, hey, and to one year soon, Juma, you are in trouble. You're going to want to answer. And to do 4 days, you are on the 12th. And now, Christ of 4 days, you are on the 13th. Okay. And to first show to him, 13th. Mm. But can't you remember being 13th, you're in a better white? Okay. Now, if you're the horn number, okay. You're a brew. Okay. And you're very dangerous. Mm-hmm. And to 11th, and to, you remember the man, Israel, when you get ready, I friends of him, I become here ready, maybe mom history. Yeah, you see, yeah. Omunya problem. All the way from Hitler.
4: Okay.
5: And it's coming back.
4: Okay.
5: Them gonna watch. Yes, any young quad a hand.
4: Any your mabeni.
5: Any your mabeni.
4: Any your mama.
5: Any your mama.
4: Any your duomokro.
5: Any your diya diya.
4: Your duomokro.
5: Obama your duomokro.
4: Your duomokro.
5: Enti. Ye be di 70. Eni si yade nkokura 4 politicians. No. Any your focus on. So. Si eni moa. Am I talk to the
4: way? Yes.
5: Eh. Was si yade mono moa. Samia dom. Odi mo do baby no.
4: Yeah. The youth.
5: The youth. We don't have a future with the old. That's why we have a new testament, a powerful flow, a new faces, a new energy. Then we're going to want to
4: say,
5: And a
4: Pharaoh,
5: Ekatron, you see, appetite, I saw a Pharaoh guy.
4: And you're ready, much here.
5: That's answer, but
4: what?
5: Mungwe, number kwa somo mare.
4: Sema mama mwenye mama akuru.
5: What? Sema uradi ni mchezo. 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
4: akuru.
5: Akuru.
4: Na mehuno se.
5: What?
4: Bonne, ena mpesa muiyi.
5: Bonne banya. Bonne. Yadi yamkuwa dera kono.
4: Oh ya.
6: Bonne.
5: Eh bonne. Wode imoni.
4: Ose debida.
5: Ah, ose dera.
4: Debida.
5: Obama ose dera.
4: Debida.
5: Oh ya. Eti se mose no. Mobile stand ya ino. Eti se war. We catch it on it. I have a message. Then I will bring it. Them gonna watch it. There are people God is giving the future, and we have to stand in for them, and we will stand in for them.
4: Right.
5: What if them gonna watch it?
4: Yes, sir.
5: Basically,
4: we will stand in for them.
5: Ah, wa. So young Ichong going to Korea.
4: Oh yes.
5: Okay, we will talk and continue to talk.
4: Yes,
5: I don't need anything. I am serious ne Obama am kasem jwa da me coach chief imam eh ho me din no se we do ya do am man we ne nipa ati se mo bre nti hu se bre di obebre
1: obebre
5: but won sem beka chief man the contract oh ya this is the what you say
1: obebre
5: obebre won sem
1: won sem di beka
5: bre di obebre ba nti dem dire be sin ne dem gana what you say because mo am ya papa for mo bre yeah, you're from no, you're better. But we have to fight for the next generation.
1: Yes, sir.
5: What's
1: it? Debida.
5: Debida.
1: Mo me man onko na monko.
5: What's it? Yeah.
1: Me
6: man onko.
5: Wow. Only what's it?
6: Me man onko.
5: Yeah, chira what's it?
1: Me man onko.
5: Ti me man onko mo kona mo ina mo kuwa. Independence no, e o future.
1: Debida.
5: Urade.
1: As a winner, wa boni trimu po.
5: Oh yeah.
1: Wa boni trimu po.
5: Dem kan watia.
1: Yeah.
5: Yes, sir.
1: From
5: Bebe, a Kufuanum, so ABC, a Kufuad, so ABC, His Excellence, woman, our money. So, woman, ye goosewas, ye push him away. We don't have a future.
1: Sure.
5: We must look back and say, no, there are another generation.
1: Woman, you do a moko.
5: Woman, you do a moko. The American what you
1: say.
5: Now, that generation will take experience from us. And to the what you can now pick meet you, what's video in Amman and Yamau?
1: Yeah.
5: Then what you say? And now who are DSS, Beni and Yeyi, Ayeya, and they don't want now. You're looking to Beni. You're not looking to Yakufuado. You're looking, you challenge Beni
1: the future.
5: Said the Bayako keep Beni, a video of the ball Ghana, or Tinabi Beni for the Ghana, dear, the Yakuako, and you're doing Yakuako. That's why we yame a better late generation because of the experience. I will come back in the afternoon. Now, my person, I catch you. I ask you for TMA. Though you people are autonomous, but we are accountable. Every autonomous is accountable. We will not sit down for months and months in Quran future. I am warning you people. And you go back. Now, one more person will consider them. They should consider them. We are not going to accept 54,000. So, I'm on super months in Quran. What if we, Obama, already yes, I don't think no 54 will be accepted.
1: Yes, sir.
5: And president must put his feet down. What must you consider? I'm consider.
1: Be brave, be cock. Be brave, some
5: not be brave from. From. Them can watch. And yeah, Sam Kwadan, a better nominal than Robbins. Sam Kwadan says,
1: say, yes, what failure in life? How can you fail one paper into what failure in life?
5: My man can't show me say. I mean, country and Kwadan will be by ATM and country of Banner said, the entire ABM group of companies was not built by certificate, was built by wisdom. It is so bad. Country said, would you form a quarter as a main country or say, success is not built by only certificate. Nothing Kwadan finds so much Obama, the MD, Janama Konama, Yadi, and Obed. A kwanchere ne ma no bed an gam din kunti ban ne ma ngeba an no bed dem gan wat yes sir na nkwada no fan show mutrim waya ke fon fan show mutrim se in the school of life Obama what will picture is what will capture
1: yes.
5: Because your picture is your future it woman hwe nkwada ni ya the next 70 years no the omo ya nkwada no that the picture they are giving them all of you are failures all of you are failures ntia kwada ni nam nyina when me say you fail but I come to tell them come to tell them they are no failures.
1: Yes.
5: They are winners.
1: Yes, sir.
5: They are the future of this nation.
1: Oh, yes.
5: And they will be successful.
1: Amen.
5: And they will pass.
1: Amen.
5: Amen. Why? Because God will bring a generation. God will bring a leaders. So Obama no ma woman pass it through everything and understand everything.
1: Right.
5: One time meeting no also kodo dia be na fan bi akoye no.
1: I papa me kodo cabbage ma ni nyina ase ye. Cabbage we ase abana ye. Aya obi a cabbage aye kama. 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Ne kwam kodo papa me do cabbage 2 acres. Any me do what me say afi wey.
5: Mama bi kura.
1: I mean who be am omo ya dia me sika ba. Papa cabbage ni na aso.
5: Somebody who understand everything.
1: Oh yes.
5: Na ojina na aso. Na ono e kasa no. Onya ba bi jina. I'm telling you say onya mbe fa no so. Na
1: mo
5: di nkura. That's what I said. That's what I said. People like a plus no. Me ni do me chipa.
1: Amen.
5: A plus no me ni do me chipa so much. I'm fast akwa so bi no am kan chire no. I love that man so much.
1: So
5: on take very good care of himself.
1: Okay.
5: Very good care. On fanu gentle come.
1: Okay.
5: Because Jem Kanamati has a good fear, he had been fear.
1: Yes.
5: Okay. Only take good care of himself.
1: Amen.
5: onhwe ho so yi
1: e plus
5: ban bo ho hia pa
1: e plus
5: because se dia be ya dagin kwada
1: e plus
5: nya bibia firi ho
1: e plus
5: back in the afternoon
1: yes sir
5: awrani hwe so na be mo akwanchere otina ba she otinim eye the ninth day of the ninth month but tell me 666 eye the number for the beast 888 eye number for Christ 999 eye number for Satan get ready for afternoon
1: area god one hwe when your prelims no te o se o to aso
4: oh yeah
1: drew area papa be san aba na oba oba be chire o de oba ye ne kina and 11th no me dey me hwa because 11th no ma ma messiah be ya sempe ti aba be
4: ela obama o chana ya consultation
1: o chana consultation okay
4: to person share papa
1: okay
4: ya parliament chapel odoko official town market number no aye 0243 0018 44 0243 0018 44 0018 44 0086 0086 0542 0086 0542 0086 0086 0086 0086 0086 0086 0086 0086 0086 0086 0086 0086 0086 0086 0086 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
12: 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Ana si fafa me merchant ID no so.
0: Oh, okay.
12: Oh, damn. Customer, oh yeah, dear, but that's in so, so we're rating me 5 stars.
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0: ene ya. 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
1: Angel. Angel in the morning.
2: Angel

0: But ya for your idea and the entrance chance so cra. Ya content and temna. Yen in come off. And then and some are ye be the home come on. Accra Kumasi Expressway for more than 3 weeks. Aka 6 kilometers. Aka 5. Aka 4. Anopay. NPP. How much as I said, yeah, you see, I can't want them now. Yes, celebrities, a yeah, quine. That is a mediocrity because I quine on year of roads, be brie, or more. And we're chin, so you're best in commodity for the evacuation of South Africa, Ghanaians, or more. And you're mobile, and 1,900. And we're a minister of foreign affairs, Samuel Okudjeto Ablakwa. Because I say, Yaboka, Nasika, Ghana, you're spending, you know, 49.72 million Ghana cedis. I wish him roughly, you know, on average, in the Pebby, I won't buy 26,000 cities. I'm not paying come on, you know. Minority for say, I'm up a breakdown. I'm up a transparent breakdown. Value for money. And home seminar, it was our evacuation. In the studio this morning, Yenra Peter Kwachi Akaye, former Memphis Central Member of Parliament. Ah, yes, I cast one cobium. Oh, ha. I am so far, I'm up friend, so I'm right back. No, me in a juman to us. That's so, and Aaron, a CDU NPP communications team member. And Chibia, none a title, now say Sakra. Wabru, Wabre, Papa, Hunesano. And Chena title, now say Sakra. Na a Pija Kosro. Aha, now Finn, Wakwa, an illegal title. Fisher. And a pay money and your more aiding combo. My mini kind Emma of our quabba on the wabbim. Offer. Bibiaboko.
1: A Javinado.
0: I said, there's a wife.
1: Thank you.
0: Coat of arms.
1: Thank you.
0: A bow, book, and my chest are binding papa.
1: I said, hey, what do you want for Siabe? My yard, it's port, whatever by ya. No boobs, I will cry.
0: What to tell now I have that
1: here. There, Mrs. Seven, anyway, we got it. That's a parliament chair, a tier for no affair for. And can come if you central for Mofia no pay.
0: Right.
1: Now, yeah, mechanics say sometimes you buy a tier more council. I am some more canoe. Yeah, a major topic by itself. Do I run over deviate? Times the agenda. As a market number canoe, now a very useful. Mumma and Mum, Emma,
0: and all your
1: issues, Momo dear, and
0: your
1: tears were.
0: And you're social, a Momo dear,
1: social. Okay. I said, and also politics can because I had experience, me can when I was a DC. I did a similar work in Mansour Memphis.
0: Okay.
1: Market me, yes, me, ye, because Nevira, yes, sooner until we took about 2 weeks to clear the debt, no?
0: Yeah.
1: Now, man from Freeho, now, ye in sea market, no? It was a tug of war. And yes, I'm getwa. And she may be by force a cost street him. When the omission when your man was street him. I ain't see market near we are. And it was not easy.
0: Right.
1: Till finally, you see market no. Emma, a man for a coy. Now, man for two crown said the air king. One day, a bulldozer operator no. Business of Munchum so on fat. On fan fem. Ubia and you see honey dear beer, a patessi, what the idea. O movie beer, and he ain't clear. And eventually they left. A sea market, as you say, a woho. In she changed the upper side of the bar and you're easy.
0: Okay.
1: And it's up to the leadership. Ah, can't say Ghana for any idea. Nobody wants a change.
0: No.
1: To change their bar, the wa who dear him, your vision, and they're a ticket. They say president or no president. Okay, see, and nana, be done it. Sabe, your ma will be a death sentence.
0: Right.
1: Now, yeah, on a sign. In just a yes, absolute authority. In she never be because, yeah. When I say no, I want to do this. Oba one time, Kurani Yetua, your legacy will be there.
0: Right.
1: Say, me ho, omo, they are now calling talking about these things. But yes. That time, people felt say I was so wicked.
0: Okay.
1: Yes, inti, you know, the media we travel, no. Now, yes, starting with
0: the
1: Pina. I also
0: want so 1 minute.
1: 1 minute on the car. All right.
0: Aaron.
2: I'm a
0: ama me nu mie nu tie yare ne ekọ ayare sabia ye benya ba bi kura akopɛ ye ho ayare hwe
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0: 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When you say about payo pan say any papa na abaini nimpano, ena ne swafu ninim, ena se ekon be fast was over no.
2: Network any no.
0: Network any ni njira about payo na Sam George tiwo. Eno uti eno. O se 25% of the fiber cut. Se network umma idia network ni njina ano. Yeah, imuchi chano. 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
0: 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Now the American says, Sam George in Pansa Galam say, Enna, a corso, sapphire back a cat and ne, O type near my cry, assignment, internet, I ya dear. No, you nipa bonnet for your boapayon, Emmy Yasaman Penny Mahama. I shall must have cratch and at a while. Won't mean solve this basic problem or no what solution from opposition.
2: Okay,
0: and ya money to me, Saman Penny Mahama and Reshafos are cratching. Now, Mam Penny Mahama and so forth, so now Bominana, Mam Penny Mahama and I crassy, and this is for an egg, I'm saying. On one case and a kind which or the national security briefings. Name Yanni say, Mam Penny Mahama, G briefings be what we are saying. Don't genesis of Mammy offer appointment. And then record of arms and bomb off a muscle. I never tear and no position, meaning we are no tea and cannot pay me off at the office and can be here. Now, me, Baba Yamadum, I'm your friendly lawyer, and come here, I'm so off away the booming and I'm in Taddy, Tosha me and Sammy
2: offer.
0: He said, and why a diama offer?
2: Right.
0: And why a diama offer? My many good you, Yagalam.
2: Oh,
0: so what dare call? No, we need Capra.
2: Aaron, next month, Tiana, your friend, our queer lawyer. Tiani Kaimon, Abasokra, and Sana, Yamwabwe, of our in Kawa, Senka.
1: Me wa fasi oya odika boye chisa bewia na wa de bi afem na se sansem no me jai na wo samije mfi gold ya wa ton aboka ya de bam yi eno
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1: debi on ton
2: go of any good
1: any good so aba eh eh samije mfi ton gold mo
2: na ye any good
1: 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It's a very good. I've been a proponent saying Ghana, national service year, man, Kuala Kwatna office, no, and Kayama will be on a military for 1 year,
2: okay.
1: Like other countries. Singapore, we say Israel, Malaysia, one more countries are only a discipline, no. aya omo ma omo nkwara no e call national service 1 year
2: okay.
1: Uwie na se ohwe ye hwe na se o ye gooda na ya fa wo military no nka enye ti se se a ye fa wo na chaotic ni ade nti I've loved the military nti adwuma o ma ye die e ye very excellent au hwe 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say this time dey yes ade no we here na we China for na dey ebe ma won easiest part no
2: no so military na more capacity e kwan nye keto
1: na e den ya o munya capacity na ayi road ni dey be ma won no enye sika no beje
2: yeah
1: yes they can build the capacity from there the government can even help them na am on low no dey aye oh yeah, the next road near yeah, because they can do a better job. I mean, some more country. Oh yeah, we insured for 50 years. Said so the military in there. So far, the country is existing. No, the military will be there.
2: Right.
1: Until we are crying now, why insured for 50 years? I say ah, oh na woye. I believe said they can do a very good job. Now, enye one day wonder, 9 day wonder. But anu amitie omu peni for na. Omo bomo juniors na abaso and they wish say and can wait and yet the last one and yet the first and the last they were bomma omatumi akoso aye say nyuma yeye I have loved military because those days nautical college
2: yeah
1: you quite no more you know no air training yes naval officers no yeah you merchant navy no more royal navy soldier for but the training was all the same. Inti your time ni ye to be see approach adwuma ni be because on the ship no so it is a naval ship no the same. Be prepare. Inti I've loved the military precision am the adwuma no. Time o ma me time say me mra ha ne. I must make sure say time no be draw.
2: Discipline.
1: Yes, discipline. Inti you starting you see a military na omo engineers no. Ye mo say building ni ade na they can do. Be no military omo twin yo. I'm more expert no more. I want to because say war, but no more call war. Na biwe kase na soja for the kind of the day. Now so I'm more infidia. Say war, but na I'm more call some place within a very short time. Them to me your road.
2: Yes.
1: On to me your bridge. On between the one day, I build the bridge.
2: Okay.
1: Emma, I'm more infidia ni kase na di na faso. They have the capacity. Maybe I'm neno light skills. I bet you my commercial. But you more start here. I be good.
2: Okay.
1: Nanka we. Omo ya e betu yo cities contract me in cities online she say bia China for ye a contract wa ha ye ko $2 o wi a fa Ghana for ya na be adwuma no Ghana boys ya na gege na ho ye adwuma no na wa hye ne che 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on fema military no enye integrated in the system as our contract ni ade omo beye na a continue local content no so ye ma omo ye we already Korea omo ayie wo so said omo si develop omo leader na o military leader
2: a lot of the countries
1: yes and na danfo o hwe say o say o pese o build a road o ma na danfo no road contract na o ye wie ye oye wie no sa why ye road ya and ye car yempe car and na oye car dandamfo no o start Hyundai am friend Hyundai no am say Hyundai o di there so and na abaye big ayi di amaye as say o ma afa be bia e yes na ada people so start car making
2: yes e kwai am obeye mo adwi kwa e hu dede sa adwi na mo adwi wura
1: ye adwi wura
2: wo twa nka so gu a won si da
1: na no say say am for crap person the cars fa ho since on my main road.
2: I didn't see.
1: Because a honey clear. I'm not clear to say a rough road a dasso. And the people prefer to and it's shorter because I'm not direct. And the encourage you one. Into make us a me and fan contract a beer more me delay. Yeah, the man military now. I think say I'm there almost efficient. How much me I year quite perfectly at the amaye. And she almost when you near more basso, at least they have done something now. Now contract the man and can you say within a 20 weeks, over to me, I saw quaint. On to me. My dear man, believe me, I say, Woman, you saw me feed any idea, crack from Warner, and I'm the IS idea within the time. Media managers are the time now, be you know,
2: less than the time.
1: Less than the time. Oh, share military for chess. No, we should not
2: find a bedroom, baby.
1: A quino. Oh, before the son, you had a campaign, the idea we are sana. Yeah, we are when one
2: campaign, Tina Moya quino.
1: And that's all we are the bayer campaign.
2: Debbie, you're quina. I'm running in a campaign road.
1: Debbie. Oh, you're
2: na oka.
1: Now, sir, benefit people now.
2: Make us a whole year quino for the benefit of the people, and yes, I'm with
1: you. Oh, you're quina, sir, a benefit people now. Based on that, no. Uh-huh. Are they going to vote for you or not?
2: Oh, so you are going for vote, too.
1: Politician be our idea beyond or that at the back of the mind. Don't let us.
2: In your generational.
1: No, who are your idea? No.
2: Make us be a legacy project to be.
1: A legacy.
2: Now, say whatever.
1: Now, say people would look on that.
2: Okay.
1: See, a politician, who could be now quite a campaign and say, Chi idea, why? Me, I trust Phantom Mount. And then you cannot deny it.
2: Okay.
1: At all. A KJT, I may ban a more You think people did not vote because for NDs because of that market. It is normal. It is okay. Baby, be a mama for Asha so at Wabama. I don't see anything wrong. Mm-hmm. You do a good thing. A legal sino a better ho. A bin of a case say me chrome, my SR market, a da ho. I feel more. You can't change it. Mm-hmm. And a beyond your time. Me found call the other, you know, so.
2: Debbie, we not Aaron, umbra.
1: The other topic, no.
2: Open so kind of boom.
1: And I, honestly, Baba, and I wrong.
2: What, 4 more minutes?
1: 4 more minutes.
2: You bet you in the
3: apartment.
1: Debbie said,
2: no,
1: yeah.
2: Uh-huh. And I said,
1: Minuye. Minuye, then I'm going to continue.
3: That's a good
2: one. Debbie, you bet you in the apartment. So, what we
1: are doing? Don't disturb.
2: No, of our own minute.
1: Yes, you are not the. Yes.
2: And see, a minority funny, eh, Bussasamu, mere transparent toward the evacuation, 49.72. Almost a mere breakdown.
3: Obama, what
1: breakdown?
3: Introducing a Bema conversation.
2: There be offers where we are.
3: Some come in me addressing we knew. Where we are in the addressing we knew. Me accord the next topic. Not listening.
2: Okay, any offer.
1: My how many minutes?
2: And to what
3: time? The man also wouldn't be.
1: And to what time? I'm saying, who can I continue?
2: No, there's going
1: to be no person. Road in
2: the road. Okay,
1: Mekan road.
2: So what
1: we?
2: And to know what the sad time now? Beshes final topic in meeting about training and come.
3: Right.
2: And here on.
1: It will be sad time now. I can't. Beshes.
2: Here on. So 10 minutes. Or so be any.
1: Okay.
2: Yeah. Your first topic.
1: Aaron, who ba? Who disturb? Aaron, who disturb?
2: What the other chance?
3: Chance. Am I no? Am I no? Akwenya amana beta se
2: o
3: metro munsimu
2: ni
3: amana simadunum na o se asem na aban ne de asoma no me wofa se simadunum no ontimi fa nka aban na se because aban na se ni sa mimi kofia se edu antwide
1: wasati ana
3: wasati se o beta time me waha e de akura asem ni mudu NDC 360 na manya botra ye de mope wo ha se de ye private media station ya ma ya kwenya se ye metre ye nsem wofa menye sa Obama o kan se opposition is a quino medium expressway near mediocrity. And you know, correct. The opposition naka through your ranking member on rules,
2: yeah.
3: Your friend Kennedy, you're saying, any a former minister responsible for rules and highways,
2: yes.
3: A Asensu Bwache. In fact, Asensu Bwache cradle or talk also draw a letter at the command penny. Now, me kofias you do entry and I know pay. Many Asensu Bwache are doing 100%. Now, me betray you, dear Asensu Bwache kind. Or say, a quino express winner, a winner. A woman, a year pass here by express way. Now, some cream pray, dear. And Kayan Shenyan, we kumase bypasses here, yea. A crack kumase bypasses here. Yea, we are near the Sam Modena Cosse. Now, the empty many Asensu Bwache ya dream ye. Obama, would you to me a ye di dini passo? 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But Ube Musa was a dear ya woo ye. One way I'll be in Nanipa na wo ya manono. 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The certain na say abanyi ensu letter bakumpo e woso sebi nkofo na etika e ka ni mu a omo firin kan e kokumasi omo wu se teacher mantio se hinfa ha ye sebi obia busunyani enni aban mu nti aban no entimi ensu letter na de e me ya ni nipa me di ni hu ya opa ene ye maame vice president of the republic of ghana oba tampapa kofo wu ashe true road accident. And so, mami, and me and Uncle Hill, Obama, me, Trema could say, and now my woman, your friend be economist.
2: Yes.
3: Now, the NTA is in economics, and they say there are two critical components of economics.
2: Mm-hmm.
3: Your resources, and you want, Sanka, your resources, so you want, Tanka. Economics crash on infas or no free be scarcity.
2: Yes.
3: Ne ye penu, ne nema ye pay your want and needs no. A supersede a bro, your resources are your
2: worth.
3: What you are saying, a push you to be a friend of choice.
2: Yeah.
3: Now choice are buying a bit taking a chess a bino a two and among me. Show nipa would it to me neighbor be diomosono. Omuguo, ye walk tempon quantempoa at da hodeda. What's all perso ye express will oo bob was canoe at the acosha dem. I can see a baby crying so we know the TSC council. Sabre in Sunon, Nanado, Danko, Kufuado, any Ninia Ketua, Tikrokroa, a boy, dear, and I dream a Bob Bill, no Nima dear, Alhaji Doctor Mahamud Baum, your vice president. Esther Tis, I Kumasi, I think that's that if you could for Bresso. And on my Omobile, Mobby Chabell, seven bypasses, dear to me say, Yen Shenyan Yen. The reality is, oh, yes, how quaint is Sikana, and will form sing expressway.
2: Yes.
3: Enti Anka wo ye no, Sikaka crab becano. A son is a unye nipano so bet nasin when young quaninti. Wagenda 111 unti minye, no Nanka would say Sikana cano. Eh, there akushim.
2: Okay.
3: Because Osha a bind for 12 bottle for 2026 budget na.
2: Okay.
3: Or the 100 million Ghana cities, and the acquire agenda 111.
2: Okay.
3: Now, Susa by inquiry the 292 million, and the equa top pad, at the amama. 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
2: Yes, isi omumfa express wia isi kano.
3: Kwa ya agenda 111.
2: Ye
3: kane se fe wia sa kwa ino. Ya agenda 111 na fe diye. Basic ako say express way because oh yeah no the respiratory level no what you say in foot robe ko enko fo be prepare on all these things no ni ahwe ni dey solve that issue because express way in here say ni pa be fa so me nku ni pa no whilst doing the said project
2: okay tie e mo dia
3: e ye foot way e dey mount because ebra wo yi and the accident is here kra kuma say highway in so in ko fo go so wo Fanny expressway in a baby 3 years, a crania here we are. Count the number of accidents we are going to face on this road. Obama, Debbie, and Ayana, and Mepo analysis be away from Sunyana Quina so ever. What's in and some of the bear bumping bear 108 or seven
2: speed ramps and
3: speed ramps. What do you say? Brack a crack massy highway so there be any partner coins who are what done a soft war. What done me papa or share if any say parliament chapels so the bomb pious are no dear bidu. Now then, he answers that issue no near cost at for France. Nipping once, na namude muosco, sika munem yemu who ninti. You don't even feel the impact. The sad thing is, when the Ghanaian people die like this, ye nabo trempon console the family. The government not in any era, and that is the sad reality. Opposition, you wanna interest ye bebo nyuma pebiegu. Ye kasi yen taking a step at a time. Would ye wo ye expressway? What is she vote? Na jimu nyina ye vote into onama timemu ni na nkasa feeling ni emu hiano. 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Now, a Jadifona catch that was a semi mini baby boy. Muni ni panu. Don't even think about say, or China and a world in tea. We are so mine and develop it. Wafa de mo yen a more ya.
1: Wafasi.
3: Expressway ya, Obama. E ye,
2: sir.
3: Ye bebo abaso. But bra wo yen, would the 2 mean now wo yen, na expressway now de obeyen. And who here say nipa does any be faso. Na nipa nuko wu, e was at him point, that's why. And then Adani wu amena ubi a kofaswa. Ne wo bus nya phone timin na na dani e rade buami, rade buami.
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2: set 400 million
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3: wo nam kro no
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2: Of I don't know, I don't know,
3: I don't know,
2: I don't know, I don't know, I don't know, I don't know, I don't know, I don't know, I don't know, I don't know, I don't know, I don't know, I don't know, I don't know, I don't know, I don't know, I don't know, I don't know, I don't know, I don't know, I don't know, I don't know, I don't know, I don't know, I don't know, I don't know, I don't know, I don't know, I don't know, I don't know, I don't know, I don't know, I don't know, I don't know, I don't know, I don't know, I don't know, I don't know, I don't know, I don't know, I don't know, I don't know, I don't know, I don't know, I don't know, I don't know, I don't know, I don't know, I don't know, I don't know, I don't know, I don't know, I don't know, I don't know, I don't know, I don't know, I don't know, I don't know, I 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
2: Almost assembly
1: MC, you know, said I don't know
2: assembly,
1: but
2: MP,
1: MP ka Colombia mu.
2: All of we are assembly no na was so yes.
1: MP almost say assembly no MC ni MP
2: na so mu mu.
1: 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We there. 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
2: 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Because MP's common fan no kra no e be si assembly no so. And assembly no e de aye. 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
4: Ubet Miswa Fred, your PPR woman, the Baba, it was 0246 514 855 and 0502 350 510.
3: CBS. Supreme Industries. 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
3: Obuten sim no no. 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
0: yes.
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4: Sister, what dear mommy, Angel Peach, Angel Strawberry, and Angel Cocktail. Actually, no, my bad, Angel Apple Lime.
0: What? It's a new one, dear. Mr. Angel Cola, any Angel Orange, and a menya. I'm saying, and
6: it's also for
0: wifey. For us, just no, Ebessia. Never Angel drinks in a room, or Bianca Tanen in Winnie. There was Sabbath Somono, no anum.
4: Annie, that's a massa, and no anum.
0: There be a sunny, and you know. Hey, Angel Cola, the assembly bowl. 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
8: 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Na ye do Facebook na ya can come messages no amamo. Wa would yam by to me cabra was siya. Doris Afari or say, hey, where is my nana? Nana mo di yowen awo fifi. How me do or say God have mercy upon us o enya seketwa. David Labi eba ye or say explanation accepted. Please hope you are doing well. I'm say more bomb come o mo di amo. Yeah, someone say when you easy. Your friend say jata network idi enya kura o. I'm joining the network here.
9: Yeah,
8: I'm from Canada, as mama. And your crowd.
9: So I say flood in the car.
8: Now, Andrew, I'm meeting you. I say, I told data for the board. So, you cry.
9: I'm so on one.
8: I'm a humuzi ya.
9: On top,
8: yata. Sanya, a Ghana for one who are quite honey and now what is the crew may be such a network in it to say.
9: Emma,
8: set
9: you and Emma, Emma.
8: Hey,
9: my name is Enrasmo Bekai.
8: And then, let's have fun.
9: It was serious. The Honorable Sam George. Netflix need the new.
2: Oh.
9: Ah, and yet, Uberhaya who be a way, no jab, bro, for 10
2: years. But I could be here or say, I'm a big push in our catacata.
9: I'm not the engine, what the buyer does. I'm saying, you know, I come home. Now, see, hey, you are shooting your own government in the foot. Oh, it has oversaw a show government to say.
2: What's Galam
9: say? Oh, say, Galam say.
2: Well, no.
9: Enra, ah, Enra, nothing. Big push now. I buy you no so say it.
2: Yeah. Me nim say na that tablet baby na no aka galam say the word galam say kra me nim.
9: As of say big push you go president in yeah you go say. And say what you woman. Eh San George.
2: I was on the network in ma won ya kam we ni bia mam. Emma wifi ma network
9: kan za so. Eh ya semo.
2: Na ya hwese ke be.
9: Ba ko ka ye no de na ye no kra e electricity. Say doom so ba. Your doom lighter, a can network.
2: I don't have a banner say.
9: So almost the electricity there. No more. Oh, why, no say. If I ban it, dear Ben,
2: no more
9: power, of course. In Tiano, dear, and no dear. In Tiano, you know, Bobo sooning in arch, I said, what's up, buying a sorry, Juman, I buy no was one. A just electricity, no one show what you may in the affect here, connectivity, no two. Galam say na usu tu asia no untu yi enti eseye dwa.
2: Ewa se konu aja tanika. E come on.
9: Ewa kan se mo. Na mi se president ba friend pe.
2: Yata.
9: But I think say he was being frank ana.
2: Oh. Ya de onu kwa de mani.
9: Too candid.
2: Mani ono de en se mo kan ya ne wa yi din kra de. No kra.
9: Ni se mo kan ya he can me I don't trust him. Me dey no cry back.
2: Me kwa dey me enye say me
9: e dey believe
2: we trust to MP sa mo ye aduma o me.
9: First na me feeling pa. When he started talking about LGBTQ. But say say was sense u afra na authenticity nim.
2: Me say jama ono kwa na be say West MP kura dia. The West minister because me hu so.
9: Enkwey,
2: you know, I say, you cannot say,
9: Sam George say Galam safe one in yai inti your network in a so
2: will be affected.
9: Oh, and no can you
2: can't ask him. The word Galam say the crisis and call Kabim.
9: Oh boy, doom so electricity, a call offer. And no, they are true. And Sam George say about your electricity no way, Juma. Now, ma, your network in our emmano. If you all light now in your way, Juma, you too. Galam say now, won't you ask you? What's the Galam say for say, yeah. And I say if flag
2: big push, come big push in so say
9: and a big push in so come ho ti kwai na mo ye big push in
2: president in yaya na hey
9: no or chere yen some of the
2: courses of
9: yaya
2: na
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8: 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ye nufu DJ Fresh and so ha wo hayadwe and ye kasa
9: about your makeup a ye blessing where any kama ye ni atin asen so esum ye ye mi oba sima se wa kuto menne
8: catch your phone in our president and abuadu obobi Lucas
9: ya me aduma no no mu pa mu 5:30 ye ba be sum obi
7: Ghana's own Angel
9: 102.5. 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
6: dis eh we euro player ka ka dumisa be coach aha
9: we da say
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0: So we Jesus Christ today. Ah. And your moja.
1: Amen.
0: And your moja.
1: Amen.
0: And your moja.
1: Amen.
0: And your moja.
1: Amen.
0: And your moja.
1: Amen.
0: And your moja.
1: Amen.
0: Now, a coma, me and one. Kakrebi a bequenimono. I restore.
1: Amen.
0: More than 8 pounds.
1: Amen.
0: A woman, mimo.
1: Amen.
0: Now, on yanka.
1: Jesus.
0: Oh, yes, you dream.
1: Amen.
0: Amen.
1: Amen.
0: Yes, sir.
1: Yes, sir. Yes, sir. Yes, sir. Yes, sir. Yes,
0: sir. I'm going to watch you.
2: I'm going
0: to watch you. Let's begin from an open. Let's just say, yen.
2: This is Angel 102.9.
0: Oh, yes. From all, you see, God deal with generation.
1: Mm-hmm.
0: God is a generational thinker.
3: Mm. Yes, sir.
0: You're ready or not?
2: This is Angel 102.9.
0: So the next 5 days, you know, I was up there, church, while you're bumping, let's pray for them.
3: Pray for them, sure.
0: Them going to what you say. I feel when we say, but you say, when we, you know, and you have your tea, you no.
3: Sure.
0: That's why we are going to pray. God has warned me, said, you come one more, what prepare one more, you're dying, you know, we'll lose hope. And delay the process until I feel, you know, I'm going to make it sure, say, oh, my, you'll be afraid him. But if one month I'm phone to me, who are quite our yesterday, the American, what I say. You have no idea. The entire few men you have been on Montreal. Gaffi won't quite have been fed more than any year. Could I know fed the potos after a 30 or 70 year? Now, Pajan Sakosro. But I'm quite uncle to you now.
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0: From 8,000, 13,000 to 54,000. Uncle 26,000 and the boom boom. 54,000. What does it mean? It means so this way. 54,000 family have been failed.
1: Yeah.
0: That's how serious it is.
1: You
0: know what I mean? 54,000 families are failing.
1: Demoralized.
0: Lose hope.
1: Yeah.
0: No future. I will need pain. So Benjamin is so dear. Yes, I am it. Now what is so different? You could feel that God was dealing with me. So go back to Genesis and go back and tell their people. Say, I am a generational thinker.
1: Yes, okay.
0: Also, God is what?
1: Generational thinker.
0: God is what?
1: Generational thinker.
0: Yeah. Into every nation be a or do a next generation dear God. That nation has no future.
3: Okay.
0: Whatever the American
1: yes,
0: what you say, let deal with it. Nine place solution.
1: Okay.
0: We are dealing with
1: yes,
0: the American what you say. Now, Nyamebo Adam, all the way from Genesis. Nyamebo Adam.
1: Yes, sir.
0: Adam. Adam. Now, your break our call. Adam wanya. Adam, he just rose up and became a full man.
1: Yes, sir.
0: Also, them going to want to ask you.
1: Yeah.
0: You said the man you're
1: there.
0: Why don't you know for? What you're in children, you said you're not.
1: You're not.
0: He's a man.
1: Yeah.
0: That's why let us make man.
1: Man.
0: Not a child. Not a boy.
1: A man.
0: Them going to want to ask
1: you.
0: So, until you for one, you feel here. A man.
1: Man.
0: So, moment when you put fairy here, God decided to pray the future no more in the man, but in the seed. I mean, can't tell me, man.
1: It's a word.
0: You're going to what?
1: Yes, sir.
0: So, a kobasa in every country, in every society, share. Not your person will share more.
1: Share the link.
0: Share the link more. You're going to what? Yes, sir. In every country, in every society, if all the men fail, God will go for the seed and bring the nation back on track.
1: Yes, sir. So the seed is the hope of the future.
0: The seed is the hope of every future.
1: Yes,
0: oh my goodness. So the men will give the seed and leave the sin.
1: The men will give the seed.
0: The man will give the seed and leave the sin. For the seed to occupy and continue.
1: Yes,
0: sir. Yes, sir.

0: happen offer when you are the Satan. Yeah. And I say, I'll pray the enemy, not between you and the man, mm-hmm. because the man is going.
1: Mm. Genesis 3:15. I will put enmity between you and the woman,
0: uh-huh.
1: and between your seed and her seed.
0: And her seed. And Papa Nejinanjen. What seed what God was talking about? Adam would be kind. Or your man, we fairy. And to what you say, Senti, when you pano ni baby, I will occupy everything. There's going to be a seed. Isaiah chapter 9, verses, you know, was it unto us, not a man.
1: Yes.
2: A child.
0: The seed. Unto us, a child is born. And unto us, a son, not a man. So every nation must preserve their seed.
1: Yeah.
0: For them, can what?
1: Yes, sir.
0: So, Mkwada 54,000, they are the seed, the future of family. Bia, you are serious about it. Israel, so far, because what if you Israel, out of those one, was a seed to say, no, she can boo. Papa, I'm talking. I'm talking. Natara Kro.
1: Yeah.
0: The future of Ghana is not us. Mm. The future of Ghana, a woman, 54,000 is who my feed, you know. How can we protect them? Them gonna watch.
1: Yes.
0: I'll put the enmity between me your tanda to and your bano. Oh, and was safe for and then a safe for no bano sni be booty.
1: Oh yes. Mm.
0: And so when young would be ma and ya papa you jina we are who you know no na si. Ebe booty, ebe brewase. Diame kanu wati.
1: Oh yes.
0: Diame kanu wati. Oh yes. Oh yeah. Ah. Na kwa na Adam ya na Adam abe wu oh I said the otisa onu. Diame kanu wati. I said na abe tuanzwa God came and pick Abraham. Nyame ebe fa Abraham na Abraham. O nyame akanti Abraham say asasi a wodasi ye wasefo na mde bema wo. Genesis chapter 22 verse 17. O nyame say your seed shall possess, not you.
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0: Your seed shall possess the gates of their enemies. Wow. So everything based on the seed. Genesis 22:17.
1: Okay, verse 17. Was it? And I will surely bless you, and I will surely multiply you, and your seed.
0: And your seed.

0: move all the way to the new testament.
1: Yes, sir.
0: Another 400 years.
1: Yes, sir. Okay.
0: From JJ to Samuel, Yabenya Samuel 9 years, Yabenya David 17 years, all the way now another 400 years. Manakai, Nanyamia as happened baby atra. Yes, sir, baby, be the new chapter based on Kwadami.
2: Ah, wow.
0: What for about for Penny? Why also by the news?
3: Your production assistant, Abigail, so share camera, Abigail, no,
0: what's also by the news? There was no cartoon.
2: Yes, sir.
0: We have a part to pray. I grow no doubt on the door. Praise on the door.
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0: No, the second year, my son identify your schools nibi. Schools nibi are hard. They don't pay attention to Nkwadano enough.
2: Okay.
0: Them can watch. All they want, and he said, yeah.

0: Cockwits. And you're different in my and you're picking one more. You're doing the TV, so one man can get you don't care.
1: Science and
0: mass. Science and mass. It's kidding the other people. You have no idea. You are not paying attention to other people, but we'll be also to your school for no bow. No, be any mass. No, be any. You can watch it. What if you can watch it? School, you be mistakes, you know, because you're picking what the few people are. You're doing the TV, so now Ghana Fabulous, you're quite, Sentia Mwakwate, Skendi. And then, yeah, why? Saint Peter, Saint Patrick, Saint Patrick, private school, on the Vamaji Capital. What about the Adam Corana, Jean Form, Uncle Chris Libby? You don't pay much attention to them and it's kidding them. What if them can watch that? And I am going to
2: find a way your Parliament Senior High School.
0: Oh, my Parliament Senior, my Parliament, you know, because from the American watch. What if them can watch us? You can watch us. Yeah, yes. And also a babua. And then let's go to the NFM or Chinese Friday.
1: See, the schools must pay attention to the students.
0: Student.
1: Every student matter.
0: Every student matter. Young can what I say. 1, 2, young for income. Then Quadano, a best school, school in tea and yea. I say, I'm going to feature for you, a person, Quadano Santana or near Sancho, my dear. Send me your university account. Them can watch it. And to God, no, panel, they don't pay more attention. And to one, you and your extra class are over the bone.
1: Yeah.
0: And your robbery. Because you catch your teacher for saying, it's a robbery.
1: And your robbery.
0: And your day. I'm saying I'm can't bluff no.
1: Day robbery.
0: Aye, day robbery. A Quadano, Buscuma, and say, you're
1: trying to panel was a Jano Cosono. There be
0: a question. Okay, let's think about this.
1: English, math, science. Top 3 way, and sana any other 3 or 6.
0: Japan phone camera phone, but they have developed their country. They are. Then make sure say you be fairy brofwa. My young tonen chene. You be fairy masa. My young tonen chene. They are making what they are. They read the other places are. But to me, oh, you're creative.
1: That is, Papa. We should open the electives. No.
0: Oh yes.
1: From the English, science, and maths.
0: Yes.
1: And you're open.
0: And you're open.
1: Basics.
0: Or more. Okay. Yeah, actually best six.
1: Okay.
0: When to me, bro, from your hand, no to me, I know to me, I dear, no, I modern wedding, a to me, over to me, the Abobra. Over to me, the American one,
2: Papa, obey doctor, no, in a theater. On camera phone to 20 per year.
0: Debut, and I'm not going to be a human now. I'm going to ask you. You want you to me, yeah, dear. Now you're encouraging. You're pushing the gagra. What if I'm going to ask you? You're 2 o'clock this and tell me you're 2 o'clock not talking too early. What if I'm going to ask you? You're 2 o'clock too early. You're a dear be a woman. You're saying.
3: Because we are practically our idea.
0: Yes, we are very creative.
1: Yeah.
0: But brofron ne unko yi.
1: But vocational skills we you want.
0: Vocational mo. Oya idea. 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Na brofo na ade ko. Because baby, I didn't know. And yes, sir, you have so many feelings. Now, for sure, 3 months, number 666. is a number for the beaks. It's a number of man. Number 888 is a number for Christ. 999 is a number for Satan. So tomorrow, all the way to Friday, we are entering into the realms of demonic. Now, Friday, home, my baby, my friend, D.I.S.
2: D.I.S.
0: The Bible, you know, and the Ochino want to make a for your friend to up to 9 a.m. So we are looking at 9 and some what did the Ochina. What if they make a
1: matter?
0: Ochina, who is your papa? Ochina, who is your papa? The American one,
1: yes,
0: it's either we turn it around for productivity or you turn around for judgment. Okay. It's up to you. But Friday, day, your most dangerous day. The American one,
1: yes,
0: 2001. Friday, my baby, you see, man, not a year, Juma. Now, you'll be shocked. The American one,
1: yes,
0: the ninth day of the 11th, the 11th day of the, and you only been 9/11.
1: Okay.
0: You see, Benyan,
1: 9/11.
0: In America, we've seen that.
1: Yeah.
0: Yes, I've been there.
1: Historic.
0: Yeah, historic. Yeah, come back, no, a few way, no, I know you're doing a different. Would you have grown a crabby? I'd be a better to be historic. In the future,
1: Parliament Chapel or Doko official town market.
0: My father can change with more Bibia or Peshe or China, whatever. Or even Miss Adair
1: or China.
0: Obibia, Oba Ebeco, Aquaco da, Pe oil, men can't say budgets. Men can't any olive oil. Pe cooking any cooking oil. You see any day,
1: cooking oil.
0: Any day,
1: cooking oil.
0: Begin from more you be an yelling the fried oil. All the way any oil I yelled in Nordian.
1: Okay.
0: For be marked Aquadana. Fifty and a young.
2: Wow.
0: In the witches, wizard, occultic kingdom.
1: Everywhere
0: you I promise you, but you know your way, mammy.
1: Yes,
2: amen.
0: Then we say, from your deep farm,
1: yes,
0: hey, let me show so.
1: Amen.
0: Friday,
2: yes,
0: yeah, another day.
2: Yes.
0: Grand zero. Now, a woman said, either the enemy reduce you to grand zero, or God pick you from grand zero to the top.
1: Yes, sir.
0: And Friday.
1: Friday.
0: But you know, Friday, they get your oil ready. You say, Friday, they get
1: your oil ready. Friday, 2 p.m.
0: Sunday, I Rosh Hashanah, I white. Blowing of trumpet. Them can what?
1: Yes, sir.
0: Them can what?
1: Yes, sir.
0: Don't forget, sir. I'm going to put honey, yes, special.
1: Wow.
0: Apple. Soon, some of you are Sunday, Diana, I apple and honey. You will be a bass,
1: yes, sir.
0: It will be answer white,
1: yes, sir.
0: Sunday,
1: yes, sir.
0: Chapel.
1: This is Angel.

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I was Susan Haya. 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Meri ni angelic encounter. See the prophet Kofi Kwadie. Make how say 2nd October. There is going to be an all night kesiya pa. I will not be impotent and in super free ni paso. And God said,

2nd October, a Friday, on the 2nd October, all night, Christ encounter all believers all night. 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

0: What am I going to do about all this printing and branding needs at hand?
1: Ya bro nie, ja wa bro for sam no. 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E ban the printing some dia eye so
2: me nese mo.
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1: Water shock, posters, rosette, brochure. From Watete for you to 02333-29333. And I say 0575-329-333. 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
5: And yet the Muampa, the Sesadia, Educum, Atlantic International University, America Memo, about Dr. Dujan Fi Babasu, honorary degree as a professor in biology in herbal medicine. 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
4: Wudima for newa. 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
3: Yes.
4: Ye be didina meche angel cola. Me bredudu. Obifa angel cola drink. 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
3: 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For us, just no, Ebessia. 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Ubianca Tanen in Winnie. There was Sabbath Somono, no anum.
4: 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And no anum.
3: Debbie are sunny, and you know. Hey, angel cola, the assembly bowl. 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

0: Well, Ghana Force, Maya Redia, Yenso, yeah, ready, we say Prof, Emeritus, Doctor, Brava Twasie, Doctor, the doctor, the doctor, in F4. Hi. Bui. Prof Majo.
1: Major, so.
0: And Monday.
1: Yesterday was
0: Monday. Yeah.
1: What
0: are you trying to say?
1: Monday.
0: Mumpe
1: Arne Elno. Yeah, you to me replace it. Say I'll know how
0: the Arab show.
1: I bufu se munti.
0: Ana Elso,
1: one of the Arab show. Deliberate. Ya said that. And you're confused, Abrofono. So on by you know. Now go move by your washing, you see Jane. You know, go green. Yeah, bread. What is it?
0: I see.
1: So say a sign born of 1884.
0: 1884.
1: Mm. And he signed it, you know, but then,
0: No. But, Prof, a point of correction. The bond of 1844 was not signed by the Ashantis. It was signed by eight Fanti chiefs. Eight Fanti chiefs, including the Denchuahene.
1: Then January of Fantini.
0: Senate was central region, as I
1: that. And the fact that was central, just were Fantini. Is that what could be? Who could be? You were so many tribes. Who could West? There were so many tribes. There were hunters, then Zemes, the Wassers, the Apekun. And you were
0: Prof,
1: watcher.
0: Prof.
1: And you were cared, yeah, me watcher. Hey, sorry, me watcher.
0: Prof.
1: And also, I hunter for.
0: Prof,
1: what you say?
0: It is one. I ain't a kill. Debbie OG, Minam Yakin. Prof, me do it, yeah.
1: Now I have economy, baby. I've got tomatoes for 10 city now, but we'll be there. Hey, what's the matter? Tomatoes,
0: what's the tomatoes? I
1: for 10 city.
0: Now, Kakadromi, you know, 5 10 city. Kakadromi,
1: and it's all 10. Imagine tomatoes, you don't do any Kakadra better than my stew.
0: Any garlic?
1: Any Singapore for they say. Omba u bebre a tre se aban no e de enye ma gu akwam mo na wo wo no na aban ni mo sika
0: o sa
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0: it is receding
1: yeah omo wo e na ko South Korea and the same thing but South Korea no omo se wo akra ni ehwe no ni boy din do aban be mo sika but e ko ani mu no untumi.
0: Prof,
1: you tini bebre ama condom say. Oko South Korea condom bone. Go you to no condom kwa eno mizu. 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
0: Proper one. 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
0: Ube. 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
1: Okay.
0: Rough rider nomine. Sweat nomine kondom ya. Emma,
1: Prof, who named condom?
0: And some your research.
1: Okay, I understand.
0: Now, understand.
1: Do you think it is possible, say Ghana, in the nearest future, you ever walk on a Ghana, a bit you and a car? I'd say, yeah, you can.
0: Oh, there be some day MPP and this in Muye, the Marshal. Ah, yes, sir.
1: Say, I walk on a bit.
0: Now, there will be a
1: job on a couple.
0: Ah, no, no, but Jack, I won't pay you found quite a premunale.
1: Hey, Prof, hey, hello, hey.
0: This is Angel. We be ninya sika. If you are not doing Daniel Chilino, I go be a bank or Switzerland. No PS can go Gungo and Fahon Enka. Nazan says Switzerland over the Nigeria for Sika Bibre Omo.
1: I
0: am former president, Mr. Sonny Abacha.
1: I am Sonny Abacha.
0: Omo is can be by. Then young Kresika. And to be Bini, and you want to be Bini. I will be 1 minute, Jack. And Julia, one hour on the question. Says, I'm no Kazombia school. School, I would say, books in our home. A idea, and also the top books in your school. Over 4,000 bam.
1: Or
0: 4,000 quire book. Obano, Empire, one my. My card, yeah, my dear, obedi my. That's why I'm a man cried, and I'm sure Yasin Bibia. Abeku.
1: Oh, yeah, but no
0: matter who would do for a book with me, made potato chips. And a chicken. And a crowd yet, then crashing.
1: I see.
0: It's a chroma. Ah, a teacher of one country has trade in the Italian. There be our parliamentarians who call parliamentar. Warm again, warm warfare.
1: Oh, but yeah.
0: I'm your warfare. Oh, your pen is sat and your quay, yes, here, bonds, and we will be a throw hook. Hey,
1: Ofun. Oh, Prof. Prof, I know when you're
0: with me. Why do you have fun, ho? You are PM. Honorable. It's your compass, I know, because you are secure votes. It's your pay, the bad ass, ho. Honorable General. Then, beyond no move, pay increment. Me, we are not a teacher for bread. Now, I'm not teaching anybody, so we're teaching with you, Okada. Next time, we're not a day, no. Apart from the code to get beer, while I'm not careful, people, no. What's in the hotel, is in a teacher for. Enra. Oh. Unless if we so, say, be a video course, no bay, and Ubena can pay one. And also, it will be all.
1: And a nurse for a video call.
0: A tubacona nurse, what do you
1: have me besides a nurse for a video call?
0: I said, Yana, Yenyan Mugabrich, a mem and Titan, no pa nurse for. So be a two a muffle. I'm sure them so young could deny a gun in Yanwa, and I say, you.
1: Sa,
0: oh, you're two for. Utinu fa on fa da
1: abroche fuoti o America fuoti America fu o muche
0: obo ma wari ni different but obo mu wari ye young guys utinu fu enye yi
1: e de na ya o mu ye
0: o se
1: de na ya o mu ye
0: e de fa camera no kwa asio kakra na e no na make us
1: transcend the na hokara
0: ma u bet e and the show fusa
1: prof we are me pon ne me pon am wako fie
0: de ye wash no un shame mistake ne ne wo anya ni ba ne toy da na na
1: e kan ye ma ne toy ya mo including socks any handkerchief ne ne ma ne ma
0: think it aka sapa ye di dale num ne
1: go front what ba no
0: and now we say research abedega ma pa him so wure
1: e ti no
0: ah, research.
1: I'm on for the own man. I'm
0: a nice guy. But I gave you a girl the boy me minimum. We go be kuno. Girl the boy me minimum part. Yes, I'm good. Mr. Mabro, na young guy him.
1: Prof guy him.
0: Yeah. Research. I'm a big guy. He said. Emma, especially Africa and Ghana. Emma, we ma 100. Emu 80%. Enya every ohiam true emma
1: emma
0: yeah
1: se bi o de we ma tena
0: yeah
1: emu 8
0: yeah
1: every ohiam ahotrem enya ohiam po ahotrem
0: ohia na e ya ahotrem ya I'm trying to be out the MTF worker. Quick glue. And you'll be free while so. Uni a man surprise me.
1: Mama number.
0: Then we agree just surprise.
1: So, oh, bro.
0: What I say? Prof, it's Emma, we ma 10.
1: Prof.
0: Emu 8.
1: Mm-hmm.
0: Every sabi, I want to
1: him. Because of Emma. Now, Emma, I swear.
0: Mama.
2: This is Angel.
0: What's it?
1: Emma, I swear. So, you Emma 10. Emu a hin, Emma, boa, omu.
0: Oh, and 1.5.
1: Ah.
0: Mm.
1: Now, say, mom, one man, my crowd, Africa.
0: Dabby, up any time, oh.
1: Obam fani sika mwa bema wa gana.
0: Na se wopa. 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
1: Hmm.
0: Mo friend zeyi. I win.
1: Eyelashes.
0: Eyelashes. 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Tiwe wabron timi zine drot. When you hold time. Oba is always thinking about herself.
1: Hmm.
0: What does he say?
1: Prof, who now can't win? Yes, Matias, but who now can't win?
0: What I'm telling us? I'm back in the
1: hole.
0: And it's in the hoop here. Echo, I want thing now, Quachelia. Yanni, you're too for Munchi. Oh, I can't mind you to table, no matons, you know, Missy Table, no. We track a crab when you saw a dumb man about. I ask you, no, I call, hey, hello, baby girls. When I want a bomb's young crowd, so can I sit with you? I'm so pale.
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0: A home will buy a bedroom, the onum bida.
1: Onum day.
0: The onum bida.
1: Onum day.
0: And, sir, you get it. One front totta. No, I catch was a co. And, sir, we're in your pay. Now, so, Sabi, and, sir, when you saw, I asked you what to continue me. No way, you see, go buy a tender, blah. Yo, some woman said, "Ube coffee, no bus school fees."
1: Prof, I said, "Okay,
0: Tell me,
1: are you talking from experience? You're not saying research.
0: Are you research? You're not questioning Shama because we can't control ourselves.
1: And you're making me mad.
0: Oh, and you do it.
1: Prof, me control me, huh?
0: What was I would do? What would do it?
1: Oh, Prof,
0: I said, read your show. Oba, yeah, say it.
1: Hey, Prof, put me down. Prof, put me down.
0: We are not called Roman. Yeah. We are not called Roman. That can't even control me.
1: Prof, put me down. Put me down.
0: Roman father be. Roman father be, sir. Oh, who knows one year to undercover 60 years of practice. Who knows where Jaya Kowari?
1: Wakuare.
0: Ewo Kenya.
1: Kai.
0: Oh yeah, what do you mean?
1: Kai.
0: Hey, Emmy.
1: Kase, hey.
0: Baby, you need any problem?
2: This is Angel.
0: Eti, Emma, bebre. I want to take him. No, do anyo mane toy.
1: Oh, I see.
0: Evidence.
1: Emma mane toma.
0: Emma mane toma.
1: Oh, I see.
0: Emma bebre, we have two bedrooms apartment. Anyo mane high. So on one, the high can single rooms have Kunti.
1: And single room self-contained.
0: Aye.
1: Ah.
0: And we're behind. But you also...
1: Oh, I'm chamber home.
0: Yeah, but also be the one bed here. A home work with you two bedroom.
1: Oh, I see.
0: So I say, well, no, I can't say this can't tell your condition because in the prepaid, the only free China buy, you know. Oh, come in the car to say Chinese, pepe. Ah. Then you can take it, but you're a way guy. Prepaid, you talk, you've taken Ghana. As a Bible of food. Would you go
1: swan?
0: It's your bad contact condition. That you must be great, Massa. Look what you're about. Our bad not easy carried. What are you doing? So, remember,
1: ah,
0: oh, but so bad. Well, bad in the sick car park or turn yanny. You're great from waiting at WMCRE. Uncle Toto, crying her face now. Fish in the wolf food.
1: Maybe I talk about for money prof we are doing. I somewhat prof okay. Some money prof we are doing. I'm going to make a comment session or Facebook and so at Angel 102.9 FM. And then, I think, say, you better hey, your time, Cody. But any which ways, maybe I'll number on the screen this one. I number on the screen this one. Maybe I'll 0598
0: tablet away.
1: I'm a beba. 0598 986 86
0: 86
1: 86
0: 86 86 86 86 86 86 86 86 86 86 86 86 86 86 86 86 86 86 86 86 86 86 86 86 86 86 86 86 86 86 86 86 86 86 86 86 86 86 86 86 86 86 86 86 86 86 86 86 86 86 86 86 86 86 86 86 86 86 86 86 86 86 86 86 86 86 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86 86 86 86 86 86 86 86 86 86 86 86 86 86 86 86 86 86 86 86 86 86 86 86 86 86 86 86 86 86 86 86 86 86 86 86 86 86 86 86 86 86 86 86 86 86 No, the dear, and number was so kit will be.
1: There's a maw on one said,
0: my man, no, quite nasia. And I'm nominee, mamupie. You call pop joint. Gave you magic pork or by your sword, the tray straight. And what brandy are you to? Na.
1: So, no, mammy, and Zanamoto,
0: you don't to.
1: But no, but no, three straight.
0: Say, no, you cry, I'm casting a man called you five.
1: Hey, hey, hey, hey, hey, hey.
0: Well, bonjour.
2: This is oh, boy. 102.9.
1: What? From the museum here. Oh, yeah. Young boy.
0: Straight. What you three? Straight.
1: Hey.
0: Me one here order two penny per three. Oh, I do a home with them.
1: Mafia tactics.
0: Mafia tactics. Like, Roma, Roma, you say, Omu ni scary, Roma, Omu dia. Baba, Mexico di, Omu bedi.
1: Eh, eh, dia. My money is my money, but your money is our money.
0: And unti, ena, ya, ya pa panum kokrafwa, Omu di dalang kuse ma mukole go kofa, ego fenui. 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
1: Okay. I'm going
0: CAC. SDA. Okay. And I said true faith. Because I'm crying no more, Suzao. Papa Penny, you see, 10 years. Now, Claude was 17 at Tinakuma. Never pay a Janet, you didn't know what to the beach is. Okay, I'm a visual fan. I got
1: Granoco.
0: Granat Nakuma. No more friend, I say, call waiting, cry about pay to one. Then the BP is shooting. Oh, be one. It's a man who I take advantage. Especially a system when we had this arm. I just a man who enjoy life. And a man who yen in the moon. Charlie Michelin.
1: Prof.
0: A drew bad day. A drew bad day. I yet to fear. Now, bear man, she's just a car. I want flowers, huh? And your best yard, your more bar.
1: But bear my birthday.
0: 20 Ghana, 20 Ghana. I just a bear man. Oh, I met you. Unyan went to Opa Patiase. Make us Opa Pacra Woko, Nisisi Hano. Prepare Dracoman, what is your 2020? Put your bro bass and take Nukudi.
1: Ah!
0: And what are your guarantees about what you owe? Hey!
1: Nasa Maya, body a catch, intended John Swan, can you say?
0: About your catch, here, Diane.
1: Ah! Na de nedu ani ni wan san yakopo
0: yakopo bodi pa obi ba wi ase ni ho san ni da odidi nom da abodi ya wan kentri
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1: junior ba o mi ase ma stress a me fin e ye me ya prince odai o say all the things prof is saying is the fact. Nah, no doubt about that. Nah, na kwesia baka. Or say, yes, Dr. K, I shamu live. And I'm going to pa. Victor Kujo, or say, but Loki, we know Miss Dr. K as Togo Boga took over. Togo Boga is doing well, pa. And I said, Togo show, but what a yammy, oh. Share. Who Togo Boga or never? And yeah, dear. Nana Kwesi Abekan once again, I say Dr. K, nye. David Segbenu, I say Dr. K, good afternoon to you. Na ye chiao pa. Prof, I trust you doing well. Absolutely great. Asama okay, you now, so a genocrat. Eric Nkrumah, I say good afternoon to you, Dr. K. Miss Michia will be. Prof, Ghana Foswa, omone wo nyadwe. According to your system, no?
0: Ema, ne so omone ye nyadwe.
1: Achaje kakra. Ema kra. And yes, I'm commenting on the Facebook. Just I'm on the Facebook, so I will enjoy 102.9 FM.
0: No, for one, I also watch out here or in general.
1: Ah,
0: and you know, I was see me, Messia, Mammy, Chio, in Mexico, for enterprise. On any workers, for fatta this week, we'll be here and rather reaching bar. So share this week. And to a fatta, we'll be here and him. As a cool enterprise, so a copy of Mazin Sport Type for Burkina. David Sebenu, and the Bia Utia Yangupo in Shadow Pass, Astro, Nane Kualina,
1: Lina Freak,
0: La Paz Container Dancing. Na a year, Medofu Pair BSC, also Pukiasi,
1: Opokiasa,
0: Michiano, and Ella, or La Paz.
1: Hey. You say Ghana girls in your eye or baby girls?
0: Oh, yes.
1: But my mind is telling me who about you. About what they
0: remember. Because when you first say a barrier, you have to be woke.
1: Sir. What? You be very over.
0: Hey, you have to be Abaria S. Oh, yes.
1: Nanka, why now? Won't I would you, Barry?
0: And you don't have to move.
1: The truth of the matter is, you cannot cheat nature.
0: And nature, where the magic,
1: you know? Oh, by all means. You are a cheater to the stars that will be cheating.
0: Me baba, too bad you way. And we musho. Oh, we have been trying to see you doing your garibu buba. Oh, this is a man. The wolf is the wolf. I would take
1: that. I won't. I would.
0: What's your chairman to say, Radish? I'm a bear man, many packets here. What's the baby coming? Kill me. Oh, my best one, young Quatin. What's the baby coming? Me, oh, baba.
1: Oh, my mom,
0: I'm winning money. Billy Ocean, only couple.
1: I'm all my job. I'm all for Billy Ocean.
0: And Abna Benedicta.
1: I
0: hope that you turn your trade.
1: Yeah. Only baby Tracy.
0: Baby Tracy. Now, young father, and come to now.
1: You're
0: the ambassador, so I bet Joshua, you have what then? Bombardima on sir and Kaby fertilizer, papa, I didn't change and I could quit Janai. I didn't let papa be a come on you. It really go no by any soir, a bois. 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
1: adentia
0: se fertilizers ni we
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1: oh
0: I'm real content, you know. Now, it's a chemical as a woman, a dorsal. A drumming beam. 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
1: prof,
0: and then Jadan, I'm sorry. Now, I come out, dear, the fertilizer, Abbe Gasso. I bombardima on Sanke, and you could sober Gasso, could quick your four, Monsu, my what day, Mome, G, a young Joki Libby. 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
1: 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Me comment me skip it. Aye, Nana Obin once again. I say Togo Boga. Edien Subban Kura ni wuni Subban Kura o. Eh? Well, I drop one him at Dallas. I say Togo Boga mi bodia. Your firstborn will be a girl, whether you like it or not. Prof Obi abodia wa o. I drop one him at Dallas. Zayin kan jo ze. O firstborn be your ba. Then go for bel drill pa. I'm not come akuma. hey, Queen Echan said, Dr. K, welcome, please. Wish my daughter a happy birthday for me. Your friend, Edino Uriel, Esiedu, Morocco. I, Uriel, Siedu Morocco. Happy birthday to you, baby girl. Nana Obi, once again, Nana, I won't quite comment in the door, so do. I say definitely, you go born plenty girls. In fact, all your children will be girls, and people go enjoy them. Pa. Junior Baumia said, always, I'm happy listening to you guys because I enjoy the show. Pa. I drop my madness once again. I say, baby, kill me. Kill me. Yeah, no grand. Mwong. Ghana force and I'm I see. Joshua said, I say, good evening, Dr. K. Good evening, my brother. Nana Dankwa, I say, every bad boy don't want a baby girl because they know what they did to the other girls. I tell to Bobo Bayan, Ebesan Bawa also. Veronica Zoto, Osi Togo, Togo, Togo, Togo, be careful for there. You go bomb plenty girls. Osi watching live from Kaneshi Point 4, inside IO Advertiser. Abuja, my name is Usma, my name is Rameba. Ready?
3: Hello, Oba.
4: Charlie, me what library? I don't know free from, sir.
3: 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So say the what do?
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7: Hello, Oba.
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0: Yes, I saw them problem. 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That's what I saw them because I saw no econo. 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
1: Omekwa.
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1: munti wasi
0: yakopon di
1: amen
0: send ya tron enna udra ya brabo yakopon ko fo abrabo. Just said that we have no regret for sin.
1: Okay.
0: So we have no regret. So be a so if we be a quiet bonnecra. Or to me justify boneno. Aye
2: normal.
0: We don't just say a Bible says munye konkron. If you say munyanku pa mudina chini ya konkron. So for vunsobu nipe to me ton vunsobu and vunsobin ponaba. Just regret. Nama show remorse. Na show say. Brasil, Musa, Nipa, Yenipa, Babu, Nipa, does any be anywa, or was as his so ya papa, now on your bonnet, it is scripture. Indeed, when you are fall into the sinner, it is a dano mekaya kind, or semetamfo, a man when in Yemeo, Nasamaria Simpa, Messama, sorry, Namitusumua, Yehua Nemea, I am now coaches and media, then you may see Areho, sent on a net and not a net or sophobia. So much man ya trapodo now ne office we no ba koda at ade no no ba de koda en wie na wie ye na na oba ye as the befro property.
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1: amen.
0: Now, so for what would they embrace the office? The one out of
1: hey, yes,
0: hallelujah.
1: Amen.
0: Can't hear them by your cancer. I'm a bread. Oh, go, bro. 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
1: Amen.
0: And if you want Bonnie, I can see it in your hand. It's all kind. 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A bit TMA. 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
1: Wow.
0: Of you kai o be tin os me ya sofo ba ma yira.
1: Okay.
0: Was la pass ya first person I'll be and you put be brain na be Jesus but the first person I'll be tin am me fra krasa obi a pe heaven yakọ bra ni pa o buyer o be tin am first we ya sofo o
1: say
0: me ya sofo but ma yira e ti o nya me so me say obi o wa o ya sofo but wa yira kwai no.
1: Okay.
0: But enna make away nya media
1: ko
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1: Jesus
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0: So, oh, you were saved by grace.
2: Yes.
0: Luke 15 na. 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
2: my god
0: no de na bodo kon na nani agye if you say any dani yede eira and the hano logically no e parable ni odwan wasem odwan no because bizarre, sorry, man, in Christopher was saying, it doesn't make sense or logically.
2: Okay.
0: Because when you bring it to logical terms, a 900, not Daniel, but I can't 99. No, I 99. Send me coach, Jesse, baby, me crave or Namodoko, Tube, one or Doko, or Dinebabana, Nenentena, and so be a Janu Quatimata, no way, and so Enam Sacomando, Tube Lucid and Tenani, and logically, no, Baku Penaira. 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
2: Okay.
0: He was talking to us.
2: Okay.
0: Hallelujah.
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3: So di ase ho no na.
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3: Pinting
0: be Adam here, but since cameras, because one day Oko Febidi. Praise God.
2: Hallelujah.
0: And Omuchenu called
3: Obiama.
0: And Omu monitor cameras, Omuye. And he had a friend in manager's office. Near man, last warning, said, and the preconediano. Camera bet you, so will you be a dinner done while you be fired?
2: My God.
0: Now Omutiaka monkey, dear, come to me dinner. Because prequedia and no un crano on your binya day
2: endi.
3: Oh, that's no be a mano.
0: Why we a mano?
3: It is anybody no sword.
0: And to one day, a hand on the person Mijina. Babo say, Mijina Hakakra, Nani a day,
3: a ban was
0: so. Oh, he came to himself.
2: Yes,
0: Nani ban was so. First, and then any man was so. Pela how he come
2: out.
0: Then any man was so. But a Bible said, any ban was so. Sunday messenger may the ebony come come to yourself.
2: Okay.
0: Because Sunday a joint service for no good.
2: Okay.
0: The Bible said, Nani Bani Hosono.
3: Okay, Sapa for him, a major.
0: And was in a major or libres and do send a libres woman.
3: That's when the Ghana man
0: would to be the dear my libres, you could to be
3: good.
0: Namidia,
3: a comedy,
0: a
3: comedian,
0: a sorry, I'm a comedian.
3: Yes,
0: can't you say,
3: my
0: you are so new and you
3: want to
0: be a fatter, say, oh, man, dear, Uber Kime, say, may your back.
3: The Yamiso a powerful woman,
0: Yamiso, a Libras Nebaco, send a Libra Fono Coda, Minum Bequacodo, because baby I'm a quite number of Breco, a team Libra Fono Coda, Messume Uni Bequacodo, Meba, Menya Diania,
3: you
0: are sorry, or did. See your so when you want to, you take a step.
2: Okay.
0: Hallelujah.
2: Amen.
0: Every when you come to yourself, no, you have to take a step.
2: Okay.
0: The brand any ban on sorrow.
3: Sorry about
0: that. An amount. Any people be cheer me, but an amount on me too. Any abo odoko tipa. Amo nyamia jiwo. 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Everyone sorrow. Na omutie. They be at the postpone their salvation until it will become too late.
2: Yes.
0: The Bible can we Proverbs 27:1 say, do not boast of tomorrow, for you don't know what even tonight may bring for.
2: Okay.
0: Brother, let you and me can you and some chrono take a decision. Number one,
2: okay.
0: Hallelujah.
2: Amen.
0: And the Bible says, but friend, any ban on sorrow, and was some ban a janchen.
2: Okay.
0: Sorry
3: about
0: the judge in one. I mean, Kushu by sorry about the
3: janchen.
0: Or that's what it
3: is.
0: Nejahu,
3: Yamsi Shenoman,
0: the Yamsi Shenoman,
3: to me, Kako son, come,
0: and the Nejanu, the Yamsi Shen say, yeah, me Benny. And we two miracle ko
3: chen ko
0: and we fina no
3: obano ka chen e jase
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3: aye
0: o so no ani boni
3: me
0: fata se be se ko be frabe se oba
3: me
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0: Neradi, Akra, we are the Ayan.
2: Okay.
0: What you are now Yenyamukoya, Ninakoya, Gagason, Gemui, Amukonina, Miti, and Simuya Masaba. 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
2: Amen.
0: My warning, Masorema.
2: Okay.
0: Say, will be yes, sir. A Danwa won in the Pana. O buy and I walk and cause I was here. Time not you have your party, manon, near Kumin and Chiatacha, and manon, who are all Pamon, over corner on what
2: myself.
0: Hallelujah, because we all as a funeral, you will nipper be a omopony pegu as a fool, or be what Bonsama Swan say, Omra Asorimu, Asofu, TMS, Omi and Okafua, or be what Soro Onyida, but Onka Asorano Swas and Papa Da.
2: Okay. 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
0: About bare 1 week ni no mo ya dia bi wo Facebook.
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0: Wo mo ya coffee Mr. Sunday. 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
2: Okay.
0: And the wo mo se wo radio station me na ye wo mo se the best pastor in Ghana.
2: Aha.
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2: Aha.
0: Onu kra no we jama sore no. 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
2: Okay.
0: And so or catch him say, or Fred Red, you said the best pastor in Ghana is supposed to Dr. De Graffa say, Kwame. 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
3: Luke 17 verse 1
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3: se
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3: Jesus dear onam no so be ba
0: we be nam so a wudi be pam nipa bi atu aguo no
3: die
0: 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You go cancel meeting or be say, Kajan say, Papa no Monsieur, one time ye, into Monica Noa, the Kakrebeka of a media minimo, and to be Messimia by Jesse Mio, be we know what Dimica Fire, or Numia Yareno, said to his son, Yanuano, a man Tikosis, or Noa Baya, Obedia Dancia Sana, Metini and Yamia, you are medium Miss Manumusu, and
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0: yeah,
3: you catch a shuffle,
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3: shuffle, and
0: he has to catch a shuffle, and he has to catch a shuffle, and he has to catch a shuffle, and he has to catch a shuffle, and he has to catch a shuffle, and he has to catch a shuffle, and he has to catch a shuffle, and he has to catch a shuffle, una wo wo beba wo kwan ne nam wo so na sintidu abeba no ene edue
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